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5: 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Comedic CLE on Instagram or Indigo. 9, I-N-D-I 909 on Instagram. 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Peace. Posted on the corner.
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2: 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I'm talking about Future. Uh-huh. And he called him old, this, that, and the third. 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Do you feel like we age ourselves out when it comes to the rap game? 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
1: What's up, everybody? This is Pastor Mike Jr. And there's a word that should come to mind and make you smile. It's called incognito. Incognito means I'm able to be in a room, but not in a room. It means I'm able to move, but people may not detect me. And if somebody listening to me right now, you're frustrated because you're asking for popularity, but you don't know how to manage the seasons of being incognito. Incognito does not mean I don't have it. It means I don't have to flaunt it. It means I am who I am and I'm comfortable in my own skin. So every time you tune on to Incognito, you're not just listening to music. You're not just vibing with your favorite people. What you're saying is that I'm going to be the person in my family who can win and remain humble. Win and not be over the top. Win and just remain who I am. Don't let anybody rush you. It's a generation of people who are rising who are going to be blessed and still know how to be incognito.
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0: Hey, yo, Indy, it's Kyle Santillan from The Morning Hustle. Do you think you got what it takes to answer 10 questions in 60 seconds? 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
1: JY, turn me up. Miami. That's all my scammers and my kid money.

0: Circle City, you know it's your favorite comedian, Alton Walker from The Morning Hustle. And listen, we will be broadcasting live at the Indiana State Fair August 14th. So you know what? Leave them doggone kids at school and come on and have a good time with us at the fair. We are Hot 100.9.
1: Yeah. 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

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Come on through. We gonna be there. 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
10: We got Crystal on the line, representing out of Garner, North Carolina.
11: I know that's right, Crystal.
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11: You know where Charlotte is?
12: I know where Charlotte is.
10: All right, Crystal.
12: I'm ready, Kyle.
10: The clock begins at 3, 2, 1. Here we go. What is 150 divided by 3?
12: 50.
10: Yep. Which famous monument in South Dakota features the carved faces of four U.S. presidents?
12: The National Monument.
10: What's the capital city of the state of Wisconsin? Okay. What do scientists call a living organism that makes its own food using sunlight?
12: Pass.
10: What's the specific term for a baby bear?
12: A cub.
10: How many tablespoons are in one standard fluid ounce? 2, 4, or 8?
12: 4.
10: Time.
13: I don't know where these SAT questions come from.
11: The questions were...
13: These are SAT...
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No, I'm just playing. Alton Walker from The Morning Hustle. 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

D, what's going on? 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

0: Keeping up, damn. How I was in the past tense. Ask yourself, how do we match up now? Cause I'm only 27 and I'm only getting better. 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
1: Indeed, what's poppin'? 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
1: 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Okay, so there was a delivery man that allegedly was bit by a dog at Ne-Yo's home.
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1: 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The dog broke free and attacked the man. 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And I'm like, damn, Ne-Yo, you ain't see what just happened with Chris? $14 million, damn near, is what he had to pay. Or 13, I think it was. 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Damn. 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
5: Is that the whistle you're supposed to be blowing?
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2: 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She's blowing the whistle because you're about to get back into this conversation with Too Short. Let's get it.
1: Crazy. NBA Youngboy. I'm talking about Future. Uh-huh. And he called him old, this, that, and the third. Now, when I think about Future, I don't think he's that old. So that kind of made me feel a little crazy. Do you feel like we age ourselves out when it comes to the rap game? Because we still have legends, obviously, like you.
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6: 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What up, Unc? 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
6: 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Some little high school dude might slide up on NBA Youngboy and be like, what up, Unc?
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Circle City. What's going on? It's me, L'Oreal, and all roads lead to the Indiana State Fair. It's going down August 14th. I'm so excited. Join me, L'Oreal, Kyle Santillan, Alton Walker, as we broadcast live from the fair. We're going to see you there, okay? It's Hot 100.9.

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0: Naptown, what's going on? It's L'Oreal from the Morning Hustle. And pull up and meet the Morning Hustle crew as we broadcast live from the Indiana State Fair. It's going down August the 14th. We got the vibes, the music, of course, the fair food. Let me tell you, I've been on a little bit of a diet, so I'm going crazy. I'm talking about something. I'm trying to eat everything. 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

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Zodiac sign, it must be a Gemini moon, cause we about to go half. 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

0: I ain't gonna lie, this was my commercial. It was him and Jay. Did you have a pair of them S dots, a pair of them G units?
1: I did. They sent me a pair.
0: Really? You know what? I actually think Jay needs to bring back those S dots. When I tell you, I'm so mad that I don't have mine anymore, because they really did look like a Gucci sneaker. I had green and red laces, and they was black. But either way, 50 Cent is coming back with Reebok, and he will be selling the sneakers for $130. They first dropped in 2003, and I wonder if people are going to go out there and buy those.
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0: Pooh Shiesty, his pops, and his homeboy, they are all on the line right now for allegedly kidnapping Gucci Mane. We know that the trial is set to go down February the 22nd. But let me tell you something, it ain't stopping nothing, because he just announced he will be dropping an album called All Eyes on Shice. And guess what, y'all? It will be released through Gucci Mane's label. Mm. Okay, when's the last time you listened to a Pooh Shiesty record? How about now?
5: Brr. Big brother. Yeah, don't get shot in South Memphis, cause ain't no trauma unit, man. Whatever Dirk said, man. Yeah, better play downtown somewhere, man.
0: He's staying in jail, talking like this. The only other song I know is Get It Back in Blood, and that's even worse.
1: Right, right.
0: Okay, because clearly that's saying what you're doing right now, and if they use your lyrics, Jesus Christ.
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Naptown, what's going on? It's L'Oreal from the Morning Hustle. And pull up and meet the Morning Hustle crew as we broadcast live from the Indiana State Fair. It's going down August the 14th. We got the vibes, the music, of course, the fair food. Let me tell you, I've been on a little bit of a diet, so I'm going crazy. I'm talking about something. I'm trying to eat everything. Pause. 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

0: looks so good. I ain't gonna lie, this was my commercial. It was him and Jay. Did you have a pair of them S dots, a pair of them G units?
1: I did. They sent me a pair.
0: Really? You know what? I actually think Jay needs to bring back those S dots. When I tell you, I'm so mad that I don't have mine anymore, because they really did look like a Gucci sneaker. I had green and red laces, and they was black. But either way, 50 Cent is coming back with Reebok, and he will be selling the sneakers for $130. They first dropped in 2003, and I wonder if people are going to go out there and buy those.
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Indeed. What's going on? 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
6: Crazy. NBA Youngboy. I'm talking about Future. Uh-huh. And he called him old, this, that, and the third. Now, when I think about Future, I don't think he's that old. So that kind of made me feel a little crazy. Do you feel like we age ourselves out when it comes to the rap game? Because we still have legends, obviously, like you.
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0: You see that? 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
2: 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And it's up to you to pick up the gun and shoot it or say, absolutely not. I'm here to protect it.
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6: Did you enter into a contest where you might win maybe like a trip
7: to see Kanye?
6: Well, Shan, congratulations. You're our grand prize
8: winner. Yeah. Girlfriend, you are going to see Kanye West in his hometown of Chicago.
6: Hey.
8: September 3rd with us. We're going to be in the building as well, okay?
6: 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How you feel about that, Shan?
7: Oh, my God. I feel great about it. I am so excited. And I can't wait to meet you guys.
6: Congratulations, man. That's our grand prize winner, Shan Tyson, holding it down. She will be going to see Ye at Soldier Field in Chicago September 3rd. All expenses on us, man. We got you.
8: 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Gamma.
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1: Incognito, right here. Posted on the counter. Andy, tonight at 7 o'clock. You know what time it is? You got to pull up on me. Because without you listening, I wouldn't even have no job. And it's all courtesy of Hot 100.9.
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3: 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I love her. She's really cute. 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He brought her out there on stage. 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
1: Indy, what's good, baby? 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
1: 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L'Oreal, Kyle Santillan, Alton Walker, and on the line today, representing Adamante, Mississippi, Danielle's on the line.
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9: Good morning. Yeah. 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
9: 70.
1: In which country can you find a famous ancient stone landmark known as Stonehenge? 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
1: 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I was trying to help you out, man. 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
13: This was your best friend since elementary school. 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Do good or bad, this was your dog. One day you got into a fight and your dog ran on you. When you confronted your dog about it, you asked him why he runs.

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9: Yeah.

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Kyle Santillan here from the Morning Hustle. 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

Indeed. What up, baby? It's the 5 footer Kyle Santillan. You ready to win some cash with the Morning Hustle? Huh? Well, now's your chance. Pull up on the Morning Hustle crew as we broadcast live from the Indiana State Fair August 14th. We are Hot 100.9.

0: Ayo, Indy, it's Kyle Santillia from The Morning Hustle. 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

0: Circus City, you know it's your favorite comedian, Alton Walker from the Morning Hustle. And listen, we will be broadcasting live at the Indiana State Fair August 14th. So you know what? Leave them doggone kids at school and come on and have a good time with us at the fair. We are Hot 100.9. Trap House
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0: Indeed, what's popping? 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
2: He's got a lot to talk about, including his upcoming tour with Cash Money.
3: It's going to be crazy. Yeah, let me tell you something. You got your ticket?
2: I'll get him when P gets here. I'm going to ask him for a couple.
3: I like that.
0: Well, you know, he told me I'm going to be on stage.
3: He actually said you're
0: singing, Mr. Ice Cream Man.
3: He said you're not going to be there.
2: All right. Well, we shall see what happens with that.
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2: Also, if you're looking to find yourself a mate, Kendra G has this whole singles movement going. She's going to join us tomorrow morning as well.
3: Yes, she is. And Elton, are you going to shoot your shot?
0: Yeah, you already know.
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3: Pooh Shiesty, his pops and his homeboy, they are all on the line right now for allegedly kidnapping Gucci Mane. We know that the trial is set to go down February the 22nd. But let me tell you something, it ain't stopping nothing because he just announced he will be dropping an album called All Eyes on Shice. And guess what, y'all? It will be released through Gucci Mane's label. Mm. Okay, when's the last time you listened to a Pooh Shiesty record? How about now?

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Indeed, what's going on? 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I'm talking about Hot 100.9.

Circle City. What's going on? It's me, L'Oreal, and all roads lead to the Indiana State Fair. It's going down August 14th. I'm so excited. Join me, L'Oreal, Kyle Santilli, and Alton Walker as we broadcast live from the fair. We're going to see you there, okay? It's Hot 100.9.

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1: Y'all know what it is, baby. Hot 100.9 yeah. Indy. We are in the building. The Morning Hustle Show is here. L'Oreal, Kyle Santillan, Alton Walker.
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2: We got the little microphones ready to go, right? I feel good. I feel like...
1: I'm feeling more like Top Gun, like I'm a pilot with these headphones and this microphone
2: on. That's the man version.
1: Yeah.
2: You would think.
1: I like it, man.
3: I would say... R. Kelly, but I can't, because you know.
1: I don't know why he would bring up R. Kelly.
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1: That wasn't
2: time.
1: The right time for that.
4: You remember they used to wear them?
1: No, we don't. All right, you know what?
3: Bobby Brown.
1: Indy, we are live at the Indiana State Fair, at the Indiana State Fairgrounds right now. We want you to come on out live broadcast with us, the Morning Hustle Show. Yes, we know it's early, but we are here and we are waiting for you.
2: You forgot the main part. Yes, we know it's raining, but if we can make it, so can you. That's right.
1: So let's get to it. Matter of fact, Kyle's message of the day today is don't let the weather stop you.
2: Oh, my God. Mine was similar.
1: Yeah?
2: Don't forget your umbrella. Ella.
1: That's what we got for you, man.
2: I like that.
1: Let's get it cracking, man. High 100.9 on the Hustle Show in the building. Let's get it going, baby.
5: Psst. I see dead people.

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The industry can hate me. 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How many ops you really got? I mean, it's too many options. I'm finna pass on this body. I'm John Stockton.

0: Morning Hustle Show, definitely in the building at the Indiana State Fairgrounds, live on site for the fair. You know what I'm saying?
1: I promise you, we are not here by ourselves. There's other people here. They just waking up.
0: That's right, and a lot of people on the way. So pull up on us, man. We're having a good time today, live at the fair and our live broadcast. Yes, all right, L'Oreal, Kyle Santilli, and Alton Walker. We're still doing what we do. The lowdown's coming up next. What you got?
1: Whoa! So a lot of people are into AI right now, but I'll tell you one person that is not, and it's starting a lot of controversy.
0: Uh-oh.
1: We will talk all about it coming up in the lowdown.
0: That's what I'm talking about. In the meantime, let's get to it, man. Here's Drake Shebang.
1: It was.
0: It was.

0: 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You know what it is, baby. Morning Hustle Show live in the building. Indiana State Fair, baby.
1: Bang.
0: All right. Listen, man, make sure y'all get out here. We're having a good time with it today. We got giveaways. We got all kinds of things happening. And we want you to join us as we broadcast live here at the Morning Hustle Show.
2: It's going to be a time if you come hang out with us because we're always fun.
0: All right. Let's go ahead and get into that lowdown. What you got?
2: Well, listen, it's a lot going on with this AI, but first I want to get into the fact that there's a trend going on in Hollywood where everybody looks like a skeleton. Okay, now I know some of us are trying to lose some weight, but there's an actress by the name of Jenna Ortega, and she played Wednesday on the Netflix series. Did you see her?
0: I know her.
1: Oh, yeah, I remember that.
2: Okay,
1: yeah.
2: So
1: yeah.
2: Recently she did an interview with Esquire, and she looks scary skinny, okay?
0: Oh, yeah, she does.
2: To the point where literally skin and bones. So people are concerned, you know? But then you have the flip side where some people are like, well, we've seen this before where we criticize somebody's looks. And then we ended up finding out they were sick and battling a ill disease.
0: That's right.
2: So do you think Ozempic, y'all, has taken over Hollywood? Because, look, Ariana Grande
1: doing the same thing.
2: She's doing the same thing. I know that body dysmorphia is real.
1: Right.
2: Do you think that this is a case of that, or should we be more cautious with her health?
0: I don't know. It could be. I don't know which one it is, but I do know for a fact that Hollywood is notorious for doing whatever they could do to be skinny. So if people feel that way or consider that could be an option, it could be real.
2: Yeah. I think so.
1: I mean, the Ozempics, I just need y'all head to match.
2: They never do.
1: They head
2: it never does.
1: So we need to get some Ozempic for the head. You need to put the thing like well, it's a shot, ain't it? Put it in your cheeks or something.
2: Well, Ozempic.
0: That's not going to make your skull
2: smaller.
0: Yeah,
2: no, your skull would have to get. That's crazy. Okay, anyway. So AI, everybody is conflicted about this. Some people are with AI. Some people are scared of AI. Well, when it comes to Tyga and Doja Cat, it looks like the two of them are having a big falling out right now. Now, he has an album that's dropping on the 31st. It's called Starface, and he admitted to using AI for the album. Now, let me tell you something. Doja Cat, who has two collaborations with Tyga, by the way, she was not here for it at all, and he clapped back too. Hear this.
3: Nobody asked me anything about Tyga, but I just felt like saying this. Tyga is a piss for making an AI album.
4: Listen, I love Doja, but she made a demonic album.
2: Okay. Well, she called him a male genital part.
1: Yes.
2: Okay. And if you're friends with somebody, if I was somewhere out and I was just like, you know, Kyle's a real male genital part, I don't think you would be happy about that.
0: I think they got beef now.
2: I don't think no more collabs will be coming from them. But I guess Doja doesn't want to use AI and he doesn't want to be demonic, so it works out anyway.
0: Yeah, there you go.
2: So I just wonder what y'all think about this, because Tyga's saying he wrote all the lyrics. Mm-hmm. This is his first time using AI. It's an 80s theme. It's a new persona. He's saying other people are using it, like the guy that sings Rubber, Stacking Cards and Stacking Chips. Y'all know what I'm talking about? I thought that song was dope until Tyga exposed that it was AI.
1: I didn't care. It still didn't bother me.
2: It didn't?
0: So no. You know he's pro AI.
1: I'm pro AI.
2: So you think it's okay for Tyga to release this AI album? Some people are saying it's going to mess up music.
1: If he wrote the lyrics, he created maybe the sounds or it's okay. I think it's fine.
0: I totally hate it. He can get writing credit for the lyrics, but musically you didn't write the music. AI wrote the music.
2: I feel like if the Stacking Chip song is going down because people found out it was AI, the same thing should happen for Tyga's album.
0: I agree.
2: The end. I'm not listening to it.
0: Me neither.
2: But are you listening to the demonic? I did listen to Doja Cat's album. I didn't realize it was demonic.
0: Well, now you know.
2: Whoop-dee-doo, I guess. Lord save me, because I'm his child. I'm L'Oreal. That's the lowdown. You can follow me at Star and L'Oreal. L-O-R-E-L. No Ozempic or AI.
0: All right, listen, man. We are in the building live at the Indiana State Fair. Make sure you pull up on us.
2: Yes.
0: Indy, we are here holding you down. When we come back, man, say until we news, you can use. Will Indiana get another pro football team?
2: Whoa.
0: We'll talk about it when we come back. It's Hot 100.9.
5: 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Our Friday travels, in spite of the earlier rain showers, are off to a decent start. Delay an issue free along 465, 65, and 69, with 70, 74, 37 in the Sam Jones Expressway.
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2: Do you like condoms? 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
11: Oh, come on.
1: Wow.
12: Come on, Miguel, whatever your name is. 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Y'all work too hard to be eating condom chicken. What kind of freaking mess they got going on here? What kind of freaking chicken dish y'all got going on in here? Got to be some refund activity going on.
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1: L'Oreal, Kyle Santillan, Alton Walker swinging his fan out here.
2: That's my fan, and put it down.
3: I'll break her fan in a minute.
2: Yes, you will.
1: All right, Indy, we want you to join us, man. Pull up on us at the Indiana State Fair with the Harvest Pavilion, gates 1 through 6.
2: Well,
1: 1 and 6.
2: 1 and 6.
1: 1 and 6 are the closest gates to get to where we are. Pull up on us today, man. We got tickets for no limit of cash money we're giving away. You can get up to $500 we're giving away today.
2: Uh-huh.
1: And, of course, we're doing the cash grabs live on the spot, man.
2: Yeah.
1: It's going to be live.
2: And come get you a deep fried Oreo bagel.
1: Ooh,
2: I
1: Oreo.
2: Made that up. I don't know if they got
3: deep
2: that.
3: Deep fried Oreo bagel.
2: Yeah, yeah. That's what we eating this morning.
1: Santilli News You Could Use is on the way.

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1: Alton is rolling his belly.
0: Body rolling in the chair is crazy.
2: I need some aunties up here so I can body roll in the 7 o'clock hour.
1: I see the rest of his body rolling, just the stomach.
2: Just my stomach.
0: Yeah. Oh, my God. All right, L'Oreal, Kyle, Santillan, Alton Walker, we're here, man. Pull up on us at the Indiana State Fair.
1: Yeah.
0: Right by gates 1 and 6, we're inside the Harvest Pavilion, all right? That being said, let's get into the Santilli news you can use, okay? First and foremost, I wonder how everybody feels in Indy about the fact that you could get another NFL team within the state.
1: Yay.
0: There's been a lot of conversation about the Chicago Bears moving over the state line, coming into Indy and building a new stadium in Hammond, Indiana. Now, the people in Chicago and in Illinois, they're not really feeling that, and it was brought up recently at a news conference where the Bears CEO, Kevin Warren, said this. Check it out.
3: We don't have an offer from the state of Illinois, and our focus now is on Indiana. And obviously, like I said, there have been occasional meetings that have taken place. And but right now, our focus is on Hammond, Indiana, to make sure that we bring that to life.
0: Now, with them talking about moving the Bears over to Indiana, then the conversation, especially with the public, is, well, y'all might as well be the Indiana Bears. Go ahead and change the name to the Hammond Bears if y'all going to do all that. So the Bears owner, George McCaskey, said this. Check it out.
4: We will be the Chicago Bears, whether we're in Arlington or whether we're in Hammond.
1: Oh.
4: And as Kevin said, our focus is on Hammond. That's where we're advancing our efforts, and that's where the bulk of our time, attention, and resources are being devoted.
1: Unfortunately, like, when it's already stuck in your mind, it is kind of weird to change, because obviously I'm from New York, but it's the New York Jets. I lived in Jersey.
0: Right.
1: The Jets are in Jersey, and so are the Giants.
0: And the Giants, right.
1: So it's still the New York Jets and the New York Giants, no matter what.
0: It's not an uncommon theme. Even the Washington Commanders, the stadium is in Maryland. You know what I mean? The Dallas Cowboys, even though it's still, you know, Texas, their stadium is in Arlington, Texas. So it's not an uncommon theme.
2: Nah, send them. Let's be the Gary Bears.
0: The
2: mascot would be Michael Jackson glove. It'd be the Michael Jackson glove walking around.
1: I don't think that's good enough. I think the mascot got to be Joe Jackson, so you know that you're going to beat them.
0: Right. I like that. All right, speaking of football, man, last night the NFL preseason was going down, and the Colts took on the Patriots last night. The preseason game went down, and they tied 13-13. It's only preseason. Everybody don't get all excited.
1: Wait a minute.
0: But people are excited that football is back.
1: You can do a draw for football?
0: I mean, it's preseason. Who cares?
2: They're gonna keep going.
0: Yeah, who cares?
1: I still want to know if we won or not.
2: They
1: need to keep playing. Go back out there.
0: All right, listen, man. Indy, if you want to follow up on these stories more, you know what to do, man. Go to themorninghustle.com. Tap in with us there. Follow your boy on the gram. Hit me at Radio King Kyle. And we are the Morning Hustle Show. We're live right now at the Harvest Pavilion, Indiana State Fair. Pull up gates 1 and 6. And holla at us. All right, we coming right back.
1: I thought we was alone. I told you.
0: You see what I'm saying? All right, don't move.
5: 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It's the Morning Hustle Traffic Report. What's the traffic looking like in these indie streets?
6: 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What is not? Northbound 65. That is closed with an overturned semi-trailer, Dr. Martin Luther King Jr. Street to 38th, with the traffic stopped as far back as 21st.
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2: But only if you can find us.
1: Push through, y'all. Yeah. Push through.
2: Dude, we're here, I promise. You just have to find us. We're like a pot of gold.
1: So that's the whole point of being here. We wanted you to find us.
2: It's a scavenger hunt, almost.
0: So, look, the best way to find us is use gates 1 and 6, and we're inside the Harvest Pavilion. They got a dope exhibit,
2: wait,
0: man.
2: We said, like, might be closed, huh?
0: They close 6? Go to 1.
2: Just go to 1. The right. End of the chair lift.
0: Gate
2: look
0: 1.
2: To your right.
0: That's
2: we
0: right
2: here.
0: Harvest Pavilion is the building that we're inside of. What'd you say, sir?
2: Across
0: from
2: the
0: Coliseum.
1: Yeah, made it through. Push through. We here.
2: Shout out to our hustlers that made it, though, that's in the building.
0: Yeah, round of applause, man. We appreciate y'all, man. That's love right there. All right, so look, if you're on the way, understand it and be clear that today we're giving away tickets to see No Limit and Cash Money in their tour. And coming up next, man, the cash grab is on the way. A lot of people love the cash grab.
2: Well, how much money are we giving away?
0: But the cash grab, you know, you got a chance to win $1,000 on that. You know how that goes.
2: Oh, I know. That's right.
1: I know y'all can use that.
0: Yeah.
1: How do you know they could use it?
2: I thought he was talking to me. Yeah, I'm like, I sure can.
0: All right, so pull up on us, man. We having a good time today. We waiting on you. When we come back, Lil Wayne, T-Pain, Got Money is on the way. It's Hot 100.9.
2: That's my song. Hustle.
3: In the morning. Jesse.
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5: Is your last name Gasopolis?
4: Nah.
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5: From Full House.
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5: Jesse
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9: It's the Morning Hustle Traffic Report. What's the traffic looking like in these indie streets?
10: 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Southbound 69 has an accident to clear at 82nd Street. Northbound 65 has one on the off-ramp to County Line Road. However, they both pale in comparison to the full closure of Northbound 65 due to an overturned semi-trailer, Dr. Martin Luther King Jr. Street to 38th. Traffic stopped 21st to the scene. 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
1: You're right. You ready to give it a try, bro?
2: Let's do it.
1: I got 60 seconds on the clock. The clock begins in 3, 2, 1. Here we go. What is 80 minus 30?
2: 80 minus 50.
1: Spell the word happy.
2: H-A-P-P-Y.
1: Which of these everyday tools is designed for cutting paper? A pencil, scissors, or a ruler? What landmark American document famously begins with three words, "We the people"?
3: And this way to get tricky.
2: Shut up. Pass.
1: What's the capital city of Ireland?
2: Ireland. Pass.
1: Which of these is a primary color? Green, orange, or blue?
2: Blue.
1: Solve this math problem. What is 15 times 4?
2: 15 times 4, 60.
1: What's the name of that thin layer of gases that surrounds and protects planet Earth?
2: It passed. Damn.
1: How many minutes are in exactly half of a standard hour? Is it 15, 30, or 45?
2: 30.
1: What do you call a baby rabbit?
2: A bunny.
1: What landmark American document famously begins with three words, "We the people"?
2: The proclamation of...
3: You better use the word.
2: I'm good.
1: Yeah, your time is up already, bro. I just wanted to let you answer, man. Yeah.
4: The proclamation of a acclamation.
3: I want to hear you finish it.
1: Right. The proclamation, acclamation, stipulation.
2: I can't remember, man. You know.
4: Yeah, all right. Well, you actually didn't do that bad. And you know what? Alta wasn't that far off because you didn't get three right. You got three wrong. So everything else you got right. So you did pretty good. You didn't use the answer I gave you, though. So let's get into it.
2: No, I remembered it. The question just... It didn't match up with the answer at first, but then once you passed it, I'm like, damn.
4: Okay, I figured that. Okay, what landmark American document famously begins with the three words, "We the people"? That would be the Constitution or the United States Constitution.
2: Okay.
1: Yeah.
4: Now, the capital city of Ireland is Dublin. A lot of people know that, typically. Okay. The name of the... thin layer of gases that surround and protect planet Earth is called the atmosphere.
1: Yeah.
4: Everything else you got right, $70 is not bad at all.
3: Ain't bad, man.
2: Yo, ain't.
1: That ain't
2: some,
1: bad.
2: Gas money.
1: Yo,
4: yeah.
1: Okay, gas.
4: That's right. Ain't that right?
1: Now, was it as difficult as you thought it was going to be?
2: Nah, because the question was kind of easy, like y'all tricked me, because I'm expecting it to be harder.
4: So I will say, it's so funny that you laughed, but you had got this one right. What do you call a baby rabbit and a bunny actually was?
1: That was the answer,
4: You started laughing at yourself, and I'm like,
1: it was good.
4: You done laughed all the way to the correct answer.
1: Facts.
2: That's what's up.
1: All right, well, congratulations to you, bro. You got $70 today on that $1,000 cash grab. Any last shout-outs?
2: Right on, man. I've been waiting for y'all to call me for about a year, man.
1: Damn.
4: And you ain't won $1,000. Damn. Next time.
2: Appreciate that, man. It was fun.
1: For everybody else listening, you know the deal. Text the word cash to 71007. Mm-hmm. You could be up next with us on a $1,000 cash grab on The Morning Hustle.
4: We'll be there.
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0: Naptown, what's going on? It's L'Oreal from the Morning Hustle. And pull up and meet the Morning Hustle crew as we broadcast live from the Indiana State Fair. It's going down August the 14th. We got the vibes, the music, of course, the fair food. Let me tell you, I've been on a little bit of a diet, so I'm going crazy. I'm talking about something. I'm trying to eat everything. Pause. Anyway, details at hot109.com.
1: Yeah.

0: 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Morning Hustle Show. L'Oreal, Kyle Santilli, and Alton Walker. We're live at the Indiana State Fair. Make some noise! You gotta love it, man. Shout out to everybody that pulled up on us, man. Despite the rain outside, we got some loyal hustlers, and we appreciate y'all.
1: We love y'all for that. And I will say, Busta had some loyal fans out there last night.
0: Yeah,
1: we had a time. Busta Rhymes shut the stage down. I heard the police damn near wanted to drag him off the damn stage. He didn't want to leave, Indy.
0: I mean, why would he want to leave, man? We out here having a good time, too.
2: They said he's still up there.
1: I heard he played some unreleased records. I heard one of them might have D'Angelo
0: come on.
1: All right. That's what I'm talking about. How does it feel?
2: Oh, one of my listeners got on our bean bag and had to get up. Actually, that was Karen, y'all. She had to get up. She couldn't get up for the bean bag. That
1: all right, you didn't have to put her on blast like
0: you
1: this.
0: You did put her on blast.
1: Why you did that?
0: I thought something happened to Busta Rhymes.
1: Me too. Well, come on down to the Indiana State Fair.
0: We are here right now at the Harvest Pavilion. Gate 1 is where you could come in to see us. We're at the Harvest Pavilion. Is right at the end of the, what is it called?
1: The chairlift. But also, Gate 6 is now open, okay?
0: Look at God. Gate 1 and Gate 6. You can roll up on us at the Harvest Pavilion. Man. We got No Limit Cash Money tickets to give away today. We got something like $500 we might slide a couple people away. So we're going to do some things.
1: I'm so glad that two of us are being very professional.
2: I'm sorry. That was fun.
1: Because I don't know what y'all would be listening to
2: Man. Y'all had to be here to see that, man.
0: We were here. We didn't see
1: we
0: it.
1: We were here.
2: Shout out to Karen, man.
1: We were here, and we want you to be here. So come pull up on us. It's free, I heard it's free.
0: Now, look, there's a lot going on with the Indiana State Fair. A lot of things to cover, man. So a little bit later on this hour, we're going to talk to Miss India Rhodes. She's going to explain how things are going around here and let you know what things you should participate in here at the Indiana State Fair. So we're going to have some fun with that, too, all right?
1: Yeah, but first and foremost, you should be participating in having fun with us this morning. So come pull up. Gate 1 and Gate 6 open right now.
0: All right, let's do it, man. In the Morning Hustle Show, make some noise if you made it out here already this morning.
1: Yes. Bring me some tequila.
0: It's High 100.9. Let's get it.
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4: It's the Morning Hustle Traffic Report. What's the traffic looking like in these indie streets?
5: This traffic report is brought to you by Foreman Mills. Northbound 65 remains front and center with its full closure due to an overturned semi-trailer. Dr. Martin Luther King Jr. Street to 38th. Traffic stopped as far back as 21st. We also have that earlier accident in the right lane. Stop on 69 at 82nd Street. Meanwhile, 465, 70, 74, 37 in the Sam Jones Expressway travels. Remain light and volume and problem-free.
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0: L'Oreal, Kyle Santillan, Alton Walker, and Tamar Braxton in the building. I got a few things I want to ask you because
10: Let me look this way because she working on my nerves. 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
0: Just quick, rapid-fire responses. 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Number one, what's the hardest thing about being Tamar Braxton?
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1: She's so annoying with that, too.
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0: 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It's the Morning Hustle Show. As you can tell, it's live out here. We having a good time, man. Listen, despite the rain, our people are pulling up on us. Yo, the first person, one of our first people here this morning, Miss Entrance here. How you feeling?
1: I feel amazing. Great to be here at the State Fair with Cal Laurier on Altitude.
0: Oh! Oh! No, not playing around with it.

0: than barbecue, but it's okay. They tried. They tried.
1: That's what's up, man. We appreciate you being here. We just wanted to show you and everybody else that came out so early so much love.
0: Yeah.

0: family.
1: A father or like your daddy?
0: My father.
1: Oh, okay, okay. I had to make it clear.
0: You gave me life, because daddy. I love you so much.
1: It's crazy out here.
0: Your baby
2: what's
0: girl?
2: His name? You
0: are... Anthony Boyd. Anthony Boyd. I love you so much. And my brother, his name is Anthony Boyd too.
2: Tone Tone.
0: And my niece and nephew, Alani and Nate, I love you so much. And Maya, my sister-in-law.
1: I know Tone Tone. He bad. You can tell that's a bad nickname.
3: Look, as you can tell, we're having a good time out here. Pull up on us. When we come back, man, we got to talk about the fact the Urban League is here.
1: Yes.
3: Yeah. And we're going to talk to Miss India Rose. She's the VP of Exchange. They got a lot going on. We're going to break it down. Make sure you pull up on us, man. Let's get back to it.
1: Hey.
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0: Y'all know what it is. It's a good time. It's indie, man. We have to
1: stay fair with it, baby.
0: We have to stay fair with it, man. High 100.9 Morning Hustle Show. L'Oreal, good morning.
1: Good morning to you, Indy.
0: Alton Walker, what's happening?
2: Yeah, I'm up now, baby.
1: Ain't this called Nap Town? I need a nap.
0: Kyle said, Tilly and I'm here. I ain't going to hold you. I need one, too.
2: I'm up now. I'm ready.
0: But not now. We rolling.
1: We out here.
0: We are at the Indiana State Fairgrounds right now. Pull up on us. Gate 1 and 6 are the closest entrance to reach us at the Harvest Pavilion, man. So pull up on us.
1: The end of the chairlift.
0: That's right. That's where we at, all right? Now, we are here, but also somebody that's here with us right now is Miss India Rhodes. She's the VP of Exchange at the Urban League, the Indiana Urban League. We love the Urban League, baby. Yeah, good morning. How you feeling?
3: Good morning. I'm good. Happy to be here at the Indiana State Fair with you all.
0: So what y'all got going on today?
3: So today, we at the Exchange, we received tickets. So we gave some of our members some tickets. So if you are a member and receive tickets, please come out today to the Indiana State Fair.
1: Yeah.
3: Or if you already used them yesterday to see Busta. I hope you enjoyed just
0: it was a good time, right?
2: I know there's somebody listening
0: right now that's not even familiar with what the Urban League does or what the Exchange is. Can you break that down quickly?
3: Yes. So the Exchange is the young professionals arm of the Urban League, the Indianapolis Urban League. It's about 62 chapters. So if you are in a different city, please reach out and see if you have a YP chapter. We are 21 to 40 year olds that are in the community doing civic engagement work, advocacy, making sure our city are well informed about voting and just professional development.
1: Okay, so Kyle's a little too old for
0: what do you mean? No, that's right up my alley. We right in there. That's what's up. All right, so y'all got a lot of people coming out today, you know what I mean? And, you know, just enjoying the fair, basically, right?
3: Yes.
0: But you're making it happen. And I love the fact that you guys have a young professional segment of the Urban League.
3: Yes.
0: What kind of young professionals are in the Exchange?
3: So we have a plethora of different, so it does not matter what sector you work in, your career field. We have scientists, we have HR people, we have marketing, all different types of backgrounds in the Exchange, just with one common goal to just elevate the young professionals in the city of
0: Indiana. Come on, man. I love that.
1: We need to spread out, get out there. And where's he get these flowers?
2: We'll talk about that later. Y'all keep going.
0: Listen, we appreciate what you're doing.
1: We appreciate you holding it down
0: for the young professionals, man. Y'all support the Indy Urban League. If they want to tap in with you, let them know how they can reach out to you.
3: Yes, you can reach out to us on Facebook, LinkedIn, or Instagram. It is IUL, the Exchange at the Indianapolis Urban League, or go directly to the Indianapolis Urban League's website.
1: Right. I love that.
0: No doubt, man. All right, y'all give it up for me. Okay. We're live. Morning Hustle Show live at the Indy State Fair. What's
1: that? Did I tell you a fun fact? My grandmother used to be a secretary for the Urban League.
0: Look at that. Yes, in New York, the New York chapter. That's what's up, y'all, we keeping it going, and I love that. No doubt, man. We appreciate you, Indy.
3: Thank you so much.
0: All right, we're going to come back in a minute, man. Alton's got God Ain't Pleased on the way.
2: Well, first of all, God ain't pleased that somebody done sent L'Oreal some flowers.
0: Oh!
2: Now, who?
0: Wait, no.
2: What? What they said on Friday?
4: I don't even trust
0: it. Who the hell is she?
4: I don't even trust it. I don't know whether this is serious or a joke.
2: Who sent this, man?
0: Take your flowers.
1: Are you serious or you're joking?
0: Okay.
2: I'm not lying.
1: I'm like, is something going to pop out of it?
0: Look, while we investigate, we're going to investigate who sent the flowers.
5: Dead serious. Somebody sent those. I'm going to do my background and see who it was.
0: Thank you,
5: Swift. I think it was Buddy from last night.
0: We're gonna investigate and get ready for God. They're ready.
2: You know, Lionel Richie is talking for us old school about Chris Brown and Usher.
0: Yeah,
2: I'ma tell y'all about it if God ain't pleased when we get back, man.
0: We live at the Indiana State Fair, baby. Hey, Indy, it's hot 100.9. Let's go.

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1: It's the Morning Hustle Traffic Report. What's the traffic looking like in these indie streets?
2: This traffic report is sponsored by Staples. Due to an earlier accident, southbound 69 traffic will slow you between 106th and 82nd. Northbound 65 continued to be closed due to an overturned semi-trailer, Dr. Martin Luther King Jr. Street to 38th. Meanwhile, 465, 70-74 on the Sam Jones Expressway continue to be light and environment problem-free. 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
13: Pooh Shiesty, his pops, and his homeboy, they are all on the line right now for allegedly kidnapping Gucci Mane. We know that the trial is set to go down February the 22nd. But let me tell you something, it ain't stopping nothing because he just announced he will be dropping an album called All Eyes on Shiesty. And guess what, y'all? 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Okay, when's the last time you listened to a Pooh Shiesty record? How about now?
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0: High 100.9, baby. Indy, we in the building. It's the Morning Hustle Show.
1: Yes, sir. Yeah. I'm here. I'm here. My flowers
2: Your flowers are here,
1: here
2: baby.
1: Yes. And these two guys are here.
0: L'Oreal, Kyle Santilli, and Alton Walker. We're live at the Indiana State Fair, baby.
2: Yeah.
0: So did we figure out who gets you the flowers?
2: With them flowers, that was like, that's an old school cat. Dude, that author said that.
1: You know that it never looks like the picture when you order flowers. It just comes like.
2: It came with a face and everything.
1: But you know
2: man.
1: What? I appreciate it. These are beautiful.
2: Come
1: Thank you
2: now.
1: So much,
2: awesome.
1: Whoever sent me flowers.
0: Look at that. L'Oreal Come is on. Pleased.
1: I
0: but
1: am.
0: It's time for us to get into God ain't pleased.
2: Yeah, man, so you know the Chris Brown and Usher tour been going on, and you know, I had my complaints. You know, the old school cats had their complaints. And now Lionel Richie. Richie, what's that?
1: Oh,
2: Richie?
1: What?
2: Lionel Richie. Lionel Richie, I'll put two of them together.
1: Little Richard.
2: He got some complaints about the Chris Brown and Usher tour when he said this.
3: And Usher, Chris Brown. See, they ain't trying to do something new.
2: Right.
3: Commodores were Earthman and Foul. We were doing that back 40 years ago.
2: That's right.
1: I don't know about that.
2: And God ain't pleased if you got an issue with Lionel Richie and what he said. That's right. They've been doing this years ago. I already told y'all, I'm tired of Chris Brown and Usher One because
1: hey,
2: they ain't bringing up the aunties that used to go to Lil Richie. Concert. Y'all want to bring up y'all want to bring up the Keishas and the Shaquandas and the Lucretias.
1: What?
2: Shout out to my auntie, Lionel Richie. What you got to do, you got to bring up the aunties and show them how to do it. So I want to give a shout out to all my aunties and my grandmas that Chris Brown and Usher ain't bringing up. So shout out to Gertrude.
0: Oh, my
1: now
0: God.
1: Now, that's like a great auntie.
2: Shout out to Beverly.
0: Oh.
2: Lily Mae,
0: Addie Mae,
2: Dolores,
1: Blanche,
2: Lorette, Shirley, Barbara. That's the kind of woman I want. It's time for our, look, grandma's hit me up. We waiting for you. I need a woman. This how you know she old.
1: How?
2: When she gotta do the two rock.
1: What is that?
2: The two rock is when they rock two times to get up out that chair. or when she can't get out of a bean bag. Listen, that thing was funny. I just had to bring that back up, man.
0: She called him Alton.
2: Shout out to my ladies with still wear stockings.
0: Oh my God.
2: Still got the bean curtains at the house.
1: No, they don't make those.
2: Huh?
1: They don't make
2: they
1: those
2: still,
1: no more.
2: They still make those. What you talking about?
1: What else they got? Mothballs. Plastic on the
2: Come
1: couch.
2: On, plastic on the couch.
0: Peppermints in their pocket.
2: Peppermints in their pocket. I need a woman that call it the Facebook.
1: The ticket.
0: There it is, man. Alton Walker, you know my guy.
2: Let's go, Lil Richie.
0: I'll tell you what. Would anybody there?
1: Lionel Richie.
2: Oh, my bad. Lionel.
0: Stop calling him Lil Richie. Would anybody in the building like to try a shot at $1,000 so they make some noise?
1: Yeah.
2: All right. Why he called him Lil Richie?
1: I don't know.
0: When we come back, man, that $1,000 cash grab is going down live at the Indiana State Fair. Morning Hustle Show in the building. It's hot 100.9.
1: Let's
0: get it.
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5: It's the Morning Hustle Traffic Report. What's the traffic looking like in these indie streets?
6: This traffic report is sponsored by Staples. Due to an earlier accident, southbound 69 traffic will slow you between 106th and 82nd. Northbound 65 continued to be closed due to an overturned semi-trailer. Dr. Martin Luther King Jr. Street to 38th. 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
1: Rounds right now. If you're pulling up on us, make sure you go to gate 1 and 6 that are closest to where we are inside the Harvest Pavilion at the Rewind Exhibit, man. That's where we at with
2: it. We waiting for
1: you. We having a good time, man.
2: Okay.
1: Yeah, L'Oreal, Kyle Santilli, Alton Walker. This is on the pop.
2: Yeah, it is. We definitely have a good time. I heard the rain about to stop.
1: Yeah, exactly.
2: But it ain't stopping nothing up in here. I'll tell you that much.
1: It ain't stopped nobody from being in the building, did it?
3: Yeah!
1: Exactly. That being said, time for that $1,000 cash grab.
4: The Morning Hustle cash grab.
5: What? 10 questions.
6: Question.
5: 60 seconds.
1: All right, let's get to it, man. We're doing the cash grab live at the Indiana State
2: Yes!
1: Fair.
2: Yeah.
1: Yeah. We got Kenley in the building. What's up, Kenley?
7: Hello.
1: You heard the cash grab before, right?
7: Yes, I have.
1: When you hear other people play the cash grab, what are typically you thinking like when you hear them?
7: I think they're really easy, but then I realize they're on the spot, so it probably makes them nervous.
2: Yeah. This is my girl. She's giving me Julia Beverly. I feel like she got it, though. I feel like she's going to take the cake. Kyle, what is she playing for?
1: Playing for $1,000.
2: Oh,
1: you know what I'm
2: saying?
1: What would you do with $1,000 right now?
7: College.
2: So what do you major? What do you want to major in?
7: I'm majoring in business and marketing right now.
2: That's what you need to do right now.
1: What's your school? What school?
7: Union. It's in Kentucky.
1: All right.
3: Yeah, Union.
2: Oh, I love that.
3: I had Miss Johnson. Professor Johnson.
7: Totally,
3: yeah. Professor Johnson was good.
2: Finally, someone that doesn't fall for his shenanigans.
1: All right. Kenley, you got, here's the deal. Let me break down the rules for you. You got 60 seconds to answer 10 questions. For every correct answer, we'll give you $10. Get all 10 right, you win $1,000. If you don't know an answer, you can say pass. We'll come back to that question as long as we have time. But make sure the answer that you give is the one that you want, because we have to go with your first response and our judges don't play, okay?
7: Perfect.
1: All right, that being said, we want to hook you up. L'Oreal's got a free answer for you.
2: And that answer is going to be 6.
7: Six.
2: Six, okay?
1: All right. Now you got the answer. You got to figure out where
3: Why
1: to use
3: you
1: it.
3: Why don't you give her that one, though?
2: What?
3: That's easy.
1: All right. Well, we're going to see. We're going to see. All right. I'm ready to go. I got 60 seconds on the clock.
7: Okay.
1: Kenley, when you're ready to go, say, I'm ready, Kyle.
7: I'm ready, Kyle.
1: The clock begins at 3,
2: Should I give her another one?
1: No. We already here now. We're here now. You know what I mean?
7: I mean, I'll take another free.
1: No, don't you try it. Don't you even try it.
2: I'm going to give you a piece of paper just in case you need this.
1: Oh, my God. All right. 3, 2, 1. Here we go. What is 14 times 6?
7: Oh, gosh.
2: I gave you a piece of paper.
7: You did.
3: You might as well say pass. Pass. She passed.
2: No.
7: 84.
1: All right. Spell the word ticket.
7: T-I-C-K-E-T.
1: What famous auto race held every May in Indianapolis is known as the greatest spectacle in racing?
7: The Indianapolis 500.
2: Yeah.
1: What is the capital city of the state of Indiana?
7: Indianapolis.
1: What main body organ do humans use to pump blood throughout the body?
7: The heart.
3: Come on now.
1: How many total points is a touchdown worth in American football before the extra point?
7: 6.
3: Come on.
1: What famous official city nickname for Indianapolis inspired by its downtown monument layout? What is that name?
7: The circle? The monumental circle? The circle center. Circle.
1: Which NFL team plays its home games at Lucas Oil Stadium in downtown Indianapolis?
7: The Colts.
1: Which of these is a primary color, blue, green, or purple?
7: Blue.
1: What do you call a baby dog?
7: A puppy.
1: What you clapping for?
2: She got it.
1: She got 9 out of 10.
2: No, she didn't.
3: No, I mean, number 7, the circle.

0: She's at the circle. She's at so many circles.
1: She gotta give it to me. The circle is.
2: You
1: the circle.
2: Gave so many shapes. She said the circle.
1: You said the circle.
0: You said the circle block.
2: The rectangle city.
1: Man, she got another shapes.
0: Yeah.
3: I don't know which y'all talking about.
0: I don't know.
3: The circle, and that is the answer.
1: You
3: to
1: guys,
3: circle.
1: You guys looked at me like there was more.
0: I feel like she got 9 out of 10.
1: I feel like I got 10 out of 10.
3: I feel like she got 10 out of 10.
1: Because, I think it's 10.
0: You know what? Because that question was about Indy, so we gonna ask Indy. Indy, did she get it right? Does she get the $1,000?
3: Yeah. Okay, now
1: it sounds like it.
3: We want to hear y'all make some noise if you feel like she doesn't deserve it.
0: Yeah!
1: All right.
0: You know what, Kelly? Congratulations, you got the job! Yeah!
3: Don't ever listen to their part of the morning show again, okay? Just mine.
0: No, the people listening know. We were just being gracious today. Congratulations, you got your $1,000, man. You can be able to get some school supplies with that.
1: Yeah, 100%.
3: That's amazing. I'm so happy for you.
1: Thank you guys so much.
0: Hey, how was your birthday?
1: Tomorrow, technically.
2: Oh, it's today.
3: Today. I don't know how happy birthday. She don't like y'all.
2: Happy
3: birthday.
1: Thank you, guys.
0: We
1: thank
0: live
1: you.
0: At Indianapolis State Fairgrounds right now.
2: Angle City.
3: She did not.
0: It's the Morning Hustle, Hot 100.9.
3: Y'all ain't right.

0: 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Wanna hustle? Hey. Definitely in the building. We're live at the Indiana State Fairgrounds.
1: Yeah,
0: Fairtime, baby. And when we come back, we're going to talk to our guy, Leroy Lewis, about everything going on today that you should be checking out when you get here.
1: Did he bring a hat for everybody?
0: We're going to have to ask him, man. Leroy. You got to know what it is. Wanna hustle in the building? It's hot. 100.9.

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1: That's right.
2: Yes,
1: we here.
0: We are here. L'Oreal, Kyle, Santilli, and Alton Walker. We're having a good time. Pull up on us, man. Use either Gate 1 or Gate 6 to come to the closest spot of our location, which is at the Harvest Pavilion.
1: I'm on my best behavior because our boss, Dion, is here, and
0: oh,
1: I don't
0: God.
1: Want no problems, okay? He's looking at me with his arms crossed, and I feel like I'm in trouble.
0: You might be. I look, we are at the fairgrounds. We're here for the fair, so we got to have the fair representatives let us know everything good that's happening here today at the fair. Our guy, man, Lursky Lewis, is in the building. What's up, brother?
3: What's going on? What's going on? Thank you so much for having me this morning.
0: Yeah.
3: Yeah.
4: Who's the Leroy?
3: I know you wanted to say who's the master.
0: Showing up is crazy.
4: You the last Leroy. You know that, right?
3: Man, no, that's my son's Leroy, too. That's a couple more
4: you
3: coming.
4: You named your son Leroy.
3: You darn right I did. I'm the third, he's the fourth.
4: Why you do that boy like that?
0: He's the fourth?
3: He's the fourth. It's a legacy here.
0: Do you think he'll make a fifth?
3: They go, you better.
1: I feel like I feel like the Leroy comes later. I feel like when it's a baby, it's just like Roy or something. Because I don't know no baby.
3: Listen,
1: name
3: he had
1: Leroy.
3: A nickname, you know.
1: I knew it.
3: He had a nickname. Popsicle.
0: Oh, my God. This guy, man.
1: Okay, let's talk about the fair.
0: My first question for you when it comes to the fair is, for the people that don't know, how many years has the fair been going on?
3: Listen, we're in our 169th year.
0: Dang!
3: Yeah, we're older than that. You know, we old. We're doing a lot of things. 169 next year, 170 years for the fair. We've only not had the fair for 3 years.
0: Wow.
3: And that was because of major things that was going on in the world, like World War II, Civil War, things like that. But, you know, 169 years is amazing.
0: That's
3: history.
0: Crazy.
1: Yes.
0: That
1: well,
0: is super
1: of course
0: crazy.
1: We want to know how you decide on the performers, because a lot of people – although they love the rides and the food, they love the music.
3: Yeah, yeah. Well, we try to make sure that we have something for everybody, right? This is the fair that builds and bridges rural and urban. So, of course, last night we had Busta Bus on the stage. Tonight we'll have Grand Funk Railroad. We always have a country show. We have the largest show we've ever had was this past Sunday, which was McQueen. It's just amazing all the acts that we get. I mean, all gamuts of music, not just hip-hop, not just rock, not just R&B, but we cover everything in the 15 days that we're here.
1: I saw that because I looked at the flag lineup and I was like, I see one black person on here. So how do
3: well, listen, because we have so many genres of music, we can't have everybody be black. All of them can't be country. So we got to make sure that we cover the gamut. And then we also try to get some DJs in there to spin a little bit of different music for everybody. But we try to have a party every day.
0: This is one of those things like a state fair. We know it's in Indy. We know it's in Indianapolis, but it is the Indiana State Fair.
1: Yeah.
0: So do you guys have an idea of how many people travel from across the state into the city for this?
3: Well, listen, we actually try to get 850,000 people that usually come to our fair.
0: Ooh.
3: Most of those people are from Indiana.
1: Yeah.
3: We do reach regionally, but also we always have about 48 states that come to our fair. So we have representatives from all over the country coming to the Indiana State Fair because we are the best state fair in the country.
1: I love that.
0: Talk it up.
3: Yelp is named us number 5. I think he was number 1 in the best fair food, so you guys to check that out later. But also last year, you know, you guys stayed today and ranked us number 6 as the best fair. But then, you know, it's skewed. You know, it's stats.
1: You're saying number 1 with the food. So if you come into the fair, right,
3: yes,
1: and you've never been here before,
3: let's do it.
1: What is a must try? What does somebody have to eat?
3: Well, listen, we are known for corn. So the corn on the cob, dipped in butter, different seasoning on it.
0: Ah.
3: You know what I mean? You gotta have it wrapped around some couple of napkins because your hands gonna get crazy. You gotta try that.
0: Oh,
3: you know, you gotta try the corn dogs. You gotta try the turkey legs. It's as big as your forearm. You know what? We do it all here. But then we also have the Taste of the Fair presented by Pepsi, where we bring some of the greatest culinary experiences to the state. Listen, we have 48 new and improved different foods this year. Crazy, crazy flavors, but they're amazing, and that's what the fair is about. It's trying to bring different things to the people.
1: So I'm starving.
3: We have things like the fried bourbon chicken fries. We have
0: the fried bourbon chicken fries.
4: They fry everything.
3: Everything's fried here.
4: They have fried Oreos.
3: Not just fried Oreos. But the hot Cheeto fried Oreos.
4: The hot Cheeto fried Oreos.
3: Listen, you know that's for them urban folks that like hot Cheetos. But listen, we have so much going on at the fairgrounds. We want everybody to come.
0: All right, that's what's up. We appreciate you, man. For the people that are listening, maybe didn't get the tickets and need some more information, where can they go to get the information about the Indiana State Fair?
3: 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They can get everything they need and follow us on socials at Indy State Fair.
0: That's our guy right there. Leroy Lewis.
1: Love.
0: You're the fourth. Your son's I'm the third.
4: You're the third.
0: Son's the fourth. He's going to make a fit.
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1: Come on, little popsicle.
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5: It's the Morning Hustle Traffic Report. What's the traffic looking like in these Indy streets?
6: This traffic report is meant to buy Hurt 317. Oh, on the westbound side, a 70 cones report of an accident closing the exit ramp to northbound 65. Traffic stop Emerson to the scene. You still have along northbound 65 closure of the exit ramp due to an accident leading to County Line Road, including northbound 65 itself, 70 North split to 38th Street.
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1: Ooh.
0: Indy, what's good? Make some noise!
2: Oh, y'all done messed up now.
0: Yeah, L'Oreal, Kyle, Santillan, Alton Walker, we are here. We got a guest right now doing big things in Indy, man. Samson Levingston is in the building.
3: Yeah, What's happening? I'm driving to work in the rain. Man. What's up with y'all? What's up?
2: Stay dry.
3: Stay cool. But yeah, I love Indiana. I love Indiana history, man. So I'll take people. I'll showcase our great history all across the state.
0: Yeah.
3: And mainly I'm focused on like our black history here in Indiana.
1: Yeah.
3: And everybody realizes like, even in Indianapolis, there's no record of this city existing without black people living in it. So you can go from that moment in the 1820s all the way up to Madam C.J. Walker, all the way up to right now where you're looking and listening at me.
0: Yeah.
3: And there's black people that's always been a part of this story
0: for
3: and history in Indiana. I just love showcasing them.
0: That's what the Walk and Talk tours is about, correct?
3: Yeah, we walk and talk you mainly up and down Indiana Avenue. So we're talking about Crispus Attucks High School. We're talking about Madam C.J. Walker. We're talking about Bethel AME Church, the canal, all these things that are like the centerpiece of our black history and heritage here in Indiana. And we also talk about all of the systems that wiped it away, whether it's the highways, the hospitals, the higher education, all of these things, not just factored, because I know people listen from all across the country, all across the world. I'm going to be famous on the morning hustle.
0: Yeah. There you go.
3: So what I'm talking about in Indianapolis is not just about Indianapolis, it's about every single metropolitan area across the country.
0: That's a fact.
3: I use Indianapolis to tell that story.
0: Because you know what? Because a lot of people talk about Black Wall Street and Tulsa.
3: Absolutely.
0: You know what I mean? But almost every state has a city where there was a black community thriving, and they ran a highway right through it.
3: Ran the highway straight through. I call the interstate the Black Neighborhood Blaster. Driving on it is blasting straight through black neighborhoods from the east side to the west side.
0: Yeah.
3: So I like to talk about like what was there, how strong it was, and things that we need to know about that community so we can maybe try to like get some of that energy back.
1: And I love that you're doing this because, as you said, they are putting laws in place where they're taking our history out of the schools. So why was it important for you to do this, and how do the young people receive?
3: Well, I felt like in any part of the story, once you're part of the story, you're listening. Even if like you're doing a school work and they got your name in the problem, you're like, all right, shit, Samson did have three apples. Okay, let me see what's going on. And so when it comes to talking about history in Indiana, I want people to just know that you are part of the story. No matter what you look like, no matter where you're from, no matter how you feel, how old you are, where you came from, you're part of the story. And for me, learning about Indiana history, I wanted other black kids that look just like me to know you're part of this story. There's no black history and then white history. It's Indiana history that is heavily influenced and controlled by everything that black people have done.
0: Wow, I like that.
1: I love it.
0: Talk about through two eyes.
3: Yeah.
0: Through two eyes.
3: It was really just my perspective to see the world. I wanted people to know what it was like to be growing up in Indiana and also see these things that have shaped our
0: country. That's the platform in which you showcase these things.
3: Absolutely. And then I started the Walk and Talk tours, and that's kind of taken off. But even before I started the tours, I did a video on Indiana State Fair history. We started in 1852. The fairgrounds moved here in 1892. And here's an Indiana fact for you. We had over 60 rural black settlements in Indiana. So you think about like where black people are in our state, you think about the cities. No, we were farmers. We were all over the state. So the State Fair history is black history here in Indiana.
0: That's fire.
1: What is the fact that you now share with other people that you were actually surprised to learn about Indiana?
3: I don't know. Y'all may like this a lot. I like sharing this one, but we have a mile square. We're a perfectly planned capital city. Northeast, Southwest Street, right? Mile square. We got Lady Victory in the middle. She's gorgeous. She's brown. She's the same color as me, if you ain't know. And if you go north of Lady Victory, you'll hit streets that are named after states north of Indiana, like Ohio, Vermont, New York, Michigan, North Street. You go South Lady Victory, it'll be like Georgia, Louisiana,
0: the
3: South
0: Southern
3: Street.
0: States,
3: the Southern States. You go East Lady Victory, Pennsylvania, Delaware, Alabama, New Jersey, East Street.
0: Yeah.
3: First State West, here's Illinois. The First Street West of Lady Victory is also Illinois. The diagonal, same thing, Massachusetts, northeast part of the country, Virginia, southeast part of the country. So just trying to like put things together. My favorite thing to do, this is what I was telling my pops the other day. You're talking about Dion's in the building. I'm like, that's my whole life. So let's talk about that.
1: He's always been in the building.
3: You got him for 10 minutes. This is like 30 years. He's over there with his arms crossed.
1: He always has that attitude.
3: Oh,
1: what? I thought
3: angry.
1: It was just me.
3: No, angry face.
1: Oh, okay.
0: Angry face is so
3: I'll tell you right now, I remember I played a good game versus Ball State. He was so happy. I was like, that's the happiest I've seen you.
1: Oh, you smile.
3: Wait, a good game versus Ball State.
0: Do we have your permission to refer to him as angry face? Is that what you're saying?
3: Go ahead, green light. agree with. But it's good. Look at who he raised.
0: Yeah, there you go. That's right. That's right.
3: I'm a local hero.
0: That's right.
1: I do want to talk about your outfit, though, because on your shorts, you're representing Indiana as well.
3: Yeah, I got all the Final Fours, and then up top, I got the real tree. You know, I'm a county boy. I'm from Posey County down there by the Ohio River. That's where my mom's from. And so we used to just being out in the field, out in the mud, working around, you know, animals, history. Yeah. Outside, yeah.
0: That's what's up. All right, no doubt. We appreciate you spending the time with us. But for the people listening and they want to follow up with everything you said, where can they follow
3: you? Yeah, go follow at Walk and Talk Indy on Instagram and TikTok. We're sharing things about history all of the time, especially Black history here in Indiana, but also things that talking about trees and natures and birds. I'm just excited to be living here in Indiana, and I appreciate y'all for having me.
1: I'm a little lazy. Can I just drive alongside?
3: No, it's so important.
0: In a
3: city that is catered to the automobile, it's so important to just slow down and
2: walk
3: around.
2: And
3: all of our infrastructure is to the automobile. It's nice to walk around a little
1: bit.
3: Okay.
2: Bring your cane, bring whatever you need.
0: Follow him on the ground at Samson Livingston. We appreciate
3: y'all. Thank you so much.
0: We live in the building at Indiana State Fair. Morning Hustle. Show!
4: Top 100.9. Let's get it. It's the Morning Hustle Traffic Report. What's the traffic looking like in these Indy streets?
5: This traffic report is mounted by Hurt317. On the westbound side of 70, Cones report of an accident closing the exit ramp to northbound 65. Traffic stop Emerson to the scene. You still have along northbound 65 closure of the exit ramp due to an accident leading to County Line Road, including northbound 65 itself, 70 North split to 38th Street.
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9: 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Alton Walker.
0: Hey, yo, Indy, what's good, baby? It's Kyle Santillan. 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
3: L'Oreal, Kyle Santilli, and Alton Walker. You already know, man. Jacquees still in the building, baby.
4: Yeah.
3: Five quick questions with Jacquees. Number one, favorite city to hit when you on tour?
5: L.A. Well, really, I just like performing there. But if we talking about a city where I like to just eat and stuff, probably Philly.
3: Number two, mistake you made with a woman that you'll never make again?
5: Mistake I made with a woman that I'll never make again? Just not being all the way true to my feelings.
3: Okay. Favorite thing to do with your child as a father?
5: Man, honestly, everything.
3: Okay. At what age are you going to cut your locks?
5: Never. I'm never cutting my hair.
3: All right, last
4: question. What about trim?
5: I'm not trimming them.
4: No. Marissa, down to your ankles.
5: Yeah.
3: Even when you get old, start balding?
5: I ain't going to start balding.
4: He like, that's you.
3: All right, last but not least, man, which one of your own songs is the perfect song to put on when you're with a woman?
5: Right now, from the new album, you could definitely play the whole thing, but if I was trying to pop it off right now, like if I'm getting shouted, I would play number one, the intro.
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0: biggest show of the year, Nelly, September 20th at The Mill. 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

0: 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We on the State Fairgrounds right now.
1: That's our favorite part.
0: Having a good time. Indy, make some noise, please.
2: Yeah.
0: Indy,
2: what's happening?
0: Yeah, man, pull up on us, man. You can use Gate 1 or Gate 6 to get where we are at the Harvest Pavilion right here inside the Rewind exhibit, having a good time at the Indiana State
3: Fair. Let's get to it, because I want some butter dip ice cream. I want a junkyard spam dog.
0: Ooh.
3: I'm trying to get me a cookie butter Biscoff
2: funnel cake. Fried collard greens.
3: No, they had that. They got dirty popcorn, though. They got pork rind nachos.
2: They be fried everything else. Fried collard greens.
3: I'm getting all this. I can't wait. Pickle pizza?
0: It's a lot. We saw pickle pizza yesterday.
3: Pickle pesto pizza.
0: Man, listen, man. Make sure y'all get out here. Enjoy the fair. Enjoy the food. Enjoy the fun. It's going to be a good time. You know
3: Absolutely.
0: What I mean? Once again, man, pull up on us. Gate 1 or Gate 6. Harvest Pavilion is where we at. We got the lowdown coming up next, too.
3: We sure do. And let's just say Clarissa Shields versus everybody.
0: Wow.
3: And no, it does not have anything to do with her fight this weekend. But it looks like she got a couple other fights lined up. Maybe bare knuckle street fights.
0: Dang.
3: We'll talk all about it coming up in the lowdown.
0: All right, man. You can listen to the lowdown on the radio, or like I said, you can pull up on us. We're live at the Indiana State Fair, man. Holding it down inside the Harvest Pavilion.
3: And we balling.
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5: It's the Morning Hustle Traffic Report. What's the traffic looking like in these Indy streets?
6: That is traffic reports brought to you by Macy's. Northbound 65 continues to be closed to deal with an earlier overturned semi-trailer, 70 North split to 38th Street. You also have closed off due to an accident. Northbound 65's off-ramp to County Line Road, northbound collector and the ramp to northbound North split, along with the westbound 70 off-ramp to northbound 65. Macy's one-day sale has amazing deals on everything from backpacks to bedding and so much more. 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

0: Well, you know, Usher been in the news all week with this girl, Usher. Gab. He's bringing these women on stage. And, you know, he clapped back at old girl. He said this.
1: Before we get started, don't bring your ass up here if you don't want to be here. God don't like Usher. 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
0: pretty privacy. 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
1: 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L'Oreal, Kyle Santilli, and Alton Walker. We here, man.
3: Man, I tell you what, we just got another gift, and whoever's getting the gift, keep them coming. Hey, I say a
1: Wait,
3: car next.
1: We got a gift?
3: Yeah, now I feel like I'm a part of it.
1: We got a gift?
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2: Oh, hey. No. Hey. And we're putting in a request, a Chanel bag.
3: You better put it out. Go ahead and put it out there. He's sending them, whoever it is.
2: Birkin, you know how I do, Hermes.
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2: Yes.
1: To pull up
3: he
1: on us.
3: Right now.
1: What a hustle show,
2: I will
1: man.
2: Say this, Indy is showing your girl a lot of love.
3: Oh, yeah.
2: Shout out to all the gifts I'm getting. I appreciate them.
1: That is hilarious. Yeah. All right, let's get to it, man. Time for the lowdown.
2: That's right. And if you want to talk about fighting words, Clarissa Shields, she is taking fighting words to a whole new level. Mm. So her and Brorilla, a.k.a. Glorilla Sister, they have been going back and forth for quite some time. Well, now Brorilla then called out Clarissa to the point where she got really upset. Check out what Brorilla had to say.
4: Then I want to sit up, motherfucker, and talk about my weird. Swear to God.

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1: Kinds of things. Either way, Clarissa is hearing all this stuff. I heard Papoose then put out a cease and desist. They didn't even want the song to come out. Man. Right? Brovilla went again. Mm-hmm. She said.
2: Clarissa, what the f*** is you talking about? Don't get your one with Remy Ma first, okay? Pep still want her.
1: So she's basically saying, okay, you trying to fight me, but not the person that's coming straight at you. Yeah. Now, I think Clarissa Shields has a lot of distractions going on right now.
3: Yeah.
1: I never seen a boxer get into this much stuff when they have a match literally the next day. I hope for her sake she's focused, because when you're not, that's when you get your butt whooped in the ring.
4: It's a good possibility she may lose tomorrow.
1: You think
3: she can take all this energy and it could fuel her fight.
1: I don't know. This sounds like a distraction and it's going to throw her off. She's focusing on other fights when she's supposed to be focusing on fighting Kay Scott tomorrow at 8 p.m. It's going down. And, of course, Zeus Network is a part of the pre-card, which at 4 p.m., if you really want to see the madness, Ray J versus Orlando Brown.
3: Oh, my God.
1: Okay.
3: That's going to be crazy.
1: Orlando Brown smacked him with some money earlier this year. I got my money. I'm not going to lie to y'all. I got my money on Orlando Brown.
4: I do, too.
1: I think Orlando Brown is going to whoop Ray J.
3: You think so?
1: What you think?
3: I think Ray J got him. Ray J. That's crazy.
1: Ray J, what did he call? With the agency.
3: Now, I think Orlando Brown is wild. But I don't think that means he can fight. And I think Ray J, he's got to get some redemption for that last fight.
1: So you saying Ray J's the winner. I said Orlando. You said Orlando. Who's winning, Clarissa or Kay Scott?
4: I mean.
1: Y'all think Clarissa going to win?
4: What y'all think?
1: Make some noise if y'all
3: Clarissa.
1: Do.
3: Yes.
1: Oh, it's looking tough. Thin in here. It's given. Yeah. This might be her fall right here.
4: I don't know. It may be. This may be her first loss.
1: Just don't tell her I said it. I'm L'Oreal. That's the lowdown. I'm not trying to fight her. I'll let Alton fight her. You can follow me at Star and L'Oreal, L-O-R-E-L, or The Morning Hustle Show.
3: All right. No doubt. Hey, yo, stick around. We're coming back in a few, man. Alton Walker's got five on it. We're live at the Indiana State Fairgrounds. It's a family environment, so we do got to say, hey, sorry about that little GD in that clip. But other than that, it's a family environment up here.
1: You know my ears don't even work that way.
3: All right, man, let's get it. Pull up on us. We live at the Indiana State Fair, Hot 100.9.
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6: It's the Morning Hustle Traffic Report. What's the traffic looking like in these indie streets?
7: Hey, for sure. Hot 100.9 with a forecast sponsored by Hurt 317. Today, cloudy skies with a high of 86. Tonight, partly cloudy conditions with a low of 72. Tomorrow, more rain likely with a high of 88. There's rain and 71 degrees in Indy.
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0: Julian Elton Walker live at the Indiana State Fair. Coming up, man, Elton Walker, got a little something special for y'all. What you got up next?
1: Yeah, you know, Brandy got the new A Different World theme song. So we got to talk about top five black theme songs. And I got five on it. When we come
2: I don't
1: back.
2: Trust you.
1: You don't trust me?
2: No, absolutely not.
1: Now, these are my top five now. I'm going to put it out
2: that's
1: there.
2: What, that's why I said I don't
1: put
2: trust
1: no
2: you.
1: Survey out there.
0: All right, y'all stick around for that, man. Top five coming up next is Hot 100.9.

0: Yeah, baby, I know what time it is. It's Hot 100.9. Morning Hustle in the building. Indiana State. Man, we've been having a time this morning. If you're trying to pull up on us, use gates 1 or 6. We're right here at the Harvest Pavilion at the Indiana State Fairgrounds.
1: How are we the same height and you're standing?
0: Oh,
1: hey. I had to do it.
0: All right, let's do it, man. L'Oreal, Kyle, Santillan, and it's time for Alton Walker to hit us with what?
2: I got 5 on it.
1: Near. You didn't let me do it.
2: My bad. You got to do the near, near,
1: near. Near.
2: All right, man. We've been having a debate up in here ever since I announced this. You know, Brandi Clay, you know, she did the new A Different World theme song, which I wish they should have picked mine. I got a dope one. But, how did y'all like that first? Did y'all like her theme song?
0: Hers?
2: Did y'all like her theme song?
0: Brandi's?
2: Did y'all hear the new one? It was,
0: I like it.
1: It gave Moesha.
2: Yeah.
1: It did. It gave
2: Moesha. But you was just mad she didn't do the
1: And where you come from?
0: The high note.
1: She said, and where you come from? Nah, that's not giving vocal Bible.
2: All right, so today I got 5 on it. We're doing top 5 black show themed songs. Coming at number 5, y'all ready?
0: Yeah.
2: Now, these are my top 5, so if you're hating, so what? All right?
1: Oh, wow.
2: Because I know y'all going to hate. My coming at number 5 is this one right here. Oh, look at the crowd looking at me crazy.
1: Nah,
2: y'all not gonna do Counts as Mine like that. Listen to our vocals. Listen to come on, Dion. Dang, mama.
1: I do like the dang mama part, but I don't know if
2: Karen, come on, Karen.
0: The disappointment in the audience's face.
2: That girl was singing her behind off.
1: That's not a top one.
0: Disappointment across the board.
1: That's not a top one.
2: Y'all gonna be disappointment. Y'all gonna be just, all right, whatever. Coming at number 4.
1: That's not top.
2: This one right here.
3: Where we're moving on now.
2: Hey, oh, yeah, I got
3: him.
2: Beauty style. Oh, look at him. Y'all all
3: get
2: everybody ready?
3: We finally got a piece of the pie.
2: Come on, hey. Let's go. What?
3: A piece of burn on the grill.
2: That's right. Took a whole lot of
3: trying
2: just to get up that hill.
0: I like that.
3: Now we're all
2: all right.
0: I like it.
2: So y'all, that was okay? All right.
1: I was still going.
2: Coming at number 3. This one right here. Come on now. Come on now. That girl was dancing.
0: That make you want to dance.
2: That girl was dancing. Oh!
0: Shout out to Big Les. L'Oreal's not Big Les.
2: I bet y'all didn't see L'Oreal.
0: She took a tumble, didn't she?
1: No, I didn't. I fell in my seat. I fell in my seat. Real G's don't fall on the floor.
2: We're going to need another. We're going to need another kill.
1: It's going to be a kill. There's going to be crutches.
2: All right. Coming at number 2.
1: That's why I sit.
3: Now this is a story.
2: Come on now.
1: All about how my
0: life got flipped upside down.
2: Come on now. I can take you. Just sit right there.
1: I'll tell you have a game of Prince of
2: Bel-Air. Yeah. Is that good? Did I hit that one?
1: All right. Finally. Let him tell you what's going on.
0: In West Philadelphia, born and raised.
2: On the playground.
1: My grandma said,
0: most of my days.
2: Chilling out, Max. They're relaxing out.
1: And I'm shooting some people all outside of the school.
2: With a couple of guys. Doing something no good.
0: Started making trouble in my neighborhood.
2: I got one little fight.
3: My mom got scared. She said, you're moving with your idea of the rebellion.
2: All right.
0: I don't know what's going to beat that.
2: All right,
1: that
2: coming at.
1: That I don't was know number what's going to beat that. That was number 1.
2: This ain't coming. My top 5 now.
1: All
0: right. What
2: coming
0: you got?
2: At number 1 is this one. Oh, look at y'all looking at
1: me. Oh, no.
2: Come on now.
0: I ain't mad at it.
2: Come on now.
1: Number 1.
2: A whole theme song with no lyrics. Come on now.
0: And people always sing the horn.
2: I just found out it's called the street. What is called a street walker? Street beater. I never knew that one.
1: I don't think that should have been number 1.
2: What's your number 1 then?
1: Number 1 should have been "We're Brothers, We're Happy and We're Singing, We're Color." Yes,
2: the only other one I would say could be on the list is "Good Times," maybe "Good Times."
1: Oh, way you ain't good
2: times.
1: Good times.
2: Good times. You just didn't like Florida. She
0: you should put that
2: in,
0: on there.
1: All right, I got a second
2: she
1: one.
2: She kept him in the
1: what
2: ghetto.
1: What about
2: like,
1: Martin? Why you ain't do Martin?
2: Because all he said was Martin.
1: That's what make it good. Everybody can sing that.
0: All right, there you have it. Indiana, what do you think about Alta's top five? Make some noise.
1: Mid. Yeah. D.I. said mid. Why you ain't put Family Matters in there?
2: It was too long.
0: We live at the State Fair. When we come back, Coach Trina from Indy Bosses is in the building. Pull up on us. It's Hot 100.9.
1: I don't know, Alton. I don't know.
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5: It's the Morning Hustle Traffic Report. What's the traffic looking like in these Indy streets?
6: Hey, for sure, Hot 100.9 with a forecast sponsored by Hurt 317. Today, cloudy skies with a high of 86. Tonight, partly cloudy conditions with a low of 72. Tomorrow, more rain likely with a high of 88. There's rain and 71 degrees in Indy.
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0: and Alta Walker's here, and so is Indiana.
1: Yes,
0: we in the
1: building,
0: baby. Listen, pull up on us, man. Gate 1 or Gate 6 at the Indiana State Fair Harvest Pavilion. That's what we're inside of right now. And we've been having a good time.
2: I'm going to just need you to pause on that one.
0: What you mean?
2: That's what we're inside of. You just could have used any other time.
0: All right. You know what? We got another guest here, man, holding it down, doing it real big for Indy. She is the founder and the executive producer of Indy Bosses. Coach Trina's in the building.
1: Coach Trina in the building.
2: The biggest boss, okay?
0: We love it because you do a reality TV show, but it's based on entrepreneurship.
3: Yes.
0: Yeah, tell us about that a little bit.
3: So about a year and a half ago, God gave me the vision to do a reality TV show. I have helped over 250 people to become entrepreneurs in the state of Indianapolis, so they became multimillionaires. So my goal was, I just didn't want it to be in Indianapolis. I wanted to show the world what we are doing here in Naptown. And we're just not asleep. It's just not about the Pacers or the Colts. It's about Indy Bosses now.
2: Yeah.
3: So we just wanted to make sure that, you know, the world knew who we were. And I met Yandy from Love & Hip Hop. She came down and did a conference for me. And I told her about Indy Bosses. And she was like, let's do it.
0: Ooh,
2: I love that.
0: That's fine.
4: I'd like to be a boss chick, too.
2: Yeah, that's great to promote somebody that already has footing in the reality TV space.
0: Yes.
2: So how was it? I actually was on a season of Love & Hip Hop with Yandy. Me and Yandy are friends. So how was it working with her on this television show?
3: Oh, my God. Yandy is such an inspiration. She already been in the game for like 17 years.
2: Yeah. Mm-hmm.
3: So just her and her knowledge of when it comes to reality TV, it was just something like I've never done before.
2: Yeah.
3: So
2: mm-hmm.
3: for me to step into this world, we spent our own money to create our own first season of Indy Bosses. So now we have a whole package done, first season done. So we're excited, and we just been shopping around. Me and Yandy been on media tour. So I just left her. We was with Ricky Smalley. So we just letting the world know what Indianapolis is doing. So I'm just excited about what we're doing out
0: here.
2: Fire.
0: I love that. That's fire.
2: But are we going to see uplifting or a little bit of fist throwing?
3: You going to see it all.
2: Uh-huh.
3: I'm not going to say fist throwing, but you know, some of these women, when you got women making $10, $14 million a year, you know what I'm saying? Somebody think they bigger than the other boss. So
2: that's
3: these
2: right.
3: are the things that you will see on Indy Bosses, and also us coming together.
2: I love that.
3: About our community. We did Yell for the Culture here. We all came together. And Yell for the Culture is one of Yandy's brands that she do every year, I think in New York, in Atlanta. So we just wanted to make sure that, you know, we show what Indy is about. And you're going to get that, you know, the crying part, you're going to get the laughing part, you're
2: going to
3: get the drama, honey, because these women are drama.
0: That's crazy.
2: Wow.
0: Go ahead.
4: I'm about to say, how do a man get one of them bosses? I'm sick.
3: Well.
4: What we got to do to get a boss?
2: Are any of the ladies single?
3: They're single.
4: How do we get one?
3: You got to come. You got to come to the show. I'll invite you to my show.
0: There you go, dog.
2: Do you think he even can bag a boss?
3: He could.
4: Come on now. She don't be thinking I'm a sex symbol.
2: No, I don't. I couldn't imagine anything with Elton. But
0: you mentioned earlier about all the different people that you've helped become successful entrepreneurs. What is your, you know, biggest success story?
3: I would say for me, when I had a young lady that came into my office just crying because now she's able to provide for her kids. It's a single mom that's already been in the field working for somebody else for years. But now we're talking about, hey, not only do I work for myself, I'm able to provide for my family. So that, for me, changed the game when it comes to what we do in our community. Now that we're just breaking generational curses, we're building financial wealth in our community.
0: Wow, okay. Well, maybe you want to start a show called Morning Hustle Bosses. You never know. You know what I mean? We could use a couple dollars, you know?
2: Yeah. I just wonder, did you ever have a moment where you felt like you wanted to not be a boss?
3: No, I think I've been that, you know, for a long time. So I've been an entrepreneur since I was probably 18 years old.
2: Yeah.
3: So
2: yeah.
3: For me, it's always been in me to be a boss.
2: And I know
3: being
2: that's
3: a boss, helping other bosses, because a boss is a leader.
2: Yeah.
3: You're leading people to become bosses also.
2: And that's not easy.
0: That's what's up.
4: Because are you married?
3: I am married.
4: Because most bosses, y'all ain't getting married. Most women, that's what I see now.
3: Well,
4: y'all.
3: My Mr. CEO is over there on the side.
2: Ooh, dang.
0: Hey!
2: He got the big chain swinging. You get what I'm saying?
4: Yes, sir.
0: That's what's up.
2: I don't know how y'all got in with all that jewelry.
0: For the people that want to tap in and tune in and watch and see what you got going on, how can they follow up with Indy
3: follow
0: Bosses?
3: Us on all platform, Indy Bosses, I-N-D-Y. Bosses. We dropped our first episode about a month ago, and stay tuned because we already then share some of what episode two is going to be
0: That's
3: about.
0: That's what I'm talking about.
2: Congratulations.
0: Poetry in the building, baby. Yes. We appreciate you. Thanks for stopping to talk to us, man. We live at Indiana State Fair.
2: That's
0: it's
2: right.
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1: It's been a vibe, right?
0: We have been having a great time. L'Oreal, Kyle Santillan, Alton Walker, and everybody that just pulled up on us today. You know what I'm saying? From the people that are listeners, our hustlers.
1: We love y'all.
0: To our family, our staff, everybody at Hot 100.9. Man, we've been having a time today. Y'all.
1: Gang, gang. And let me tell you something. I can't wait to get out of here and try the corn dog beer.
2: Going in.
1: I'm going straight up corn dog beer. And I got
2: just
1: your drink.
2: What you said.
1: I got your drink, though. The Dewdrop Banana Dirty Soda.
0: What was the General Tso's one from earlier? General Tso's.
1: General Tso's French fries. Okay.
0: That might be kind of fire, yo.
1: This is all about,
0: That's
1: the one of the ones?
0: That might be one of them ones. You know
1: pickle shake up? You want some of the pickle shake up? That's a beer.
0: No, I'm cool with the pickle
1: It's a bunch of stuff, though. I can't wait to go out there and try it.
0: Yeah. We've been having a good time, man. Shout out to everybody that showed us love on stage last night before we brought out Busta Rhymes.
1: Absolutely.
0: We appreciate y'all there.
1: Spliff Star was in the building.
0: Spliff was in the building. Yeah. And, we're going to get out of here and try to take in some of this food today.
1: So y'all not going to talk about my performance yesterday on stage? That's messed up. I sung like 3 songs.
2: You did that. I'm going down. You did your thing.
1: I did my thing, ain't it? And I'm a little hoarse. Y'all try to act like I just turned into karaoke up there. It's all good.
0: So look, man, we appreciate y'all. All right, we're about to get out here and get into the field. We want to shout out B Swift, shout out Supreme, hold us down, shout out Karen Vaughn. We
1: the
0: appreciate
1: gang, gang.
0: You.
2: And before we go out there, we got some tickets. Do we? Can we give away some tickets?
3: No, we did. We got no limit tickets.
1: We got some no
4: limit tickets that we need to give away.
1: I see somebody in the front.
2: This woman came here earlier today. She said she had a stand outside for 35 minutes.
4: That's in the rain.
1: In the pouring rain.
2: Walked up on us. Shoulders was wet.
1: Came in looking like Usher.
2: Come on now. I think she deserved these tickets.
0: I would agree. Usher's going to get the tickets, man. That's what's happening.
2: Yeah, man. I think you deserve those
0: tickets. For sure, man. There ain't nothing left for us to do.
1: We gave away $1,000.
0: We did, man.
1: We had some amazing guests on
0: the
1: show
0: today. That's right.
1: We just had a great time with y'all, Indy.
0: Yeah, we appreciate y'all. We love y'all. We thank y'all for the support, for listening to the Morning Hustle every morning.
1: That's right.
0: And we might see you in these streets, man, because we out and about in the city and at the fair all day today.
1: Bring your Chanel bags to gift.
2: Oh, that's on the way.
0: I appreciate y'all, man. Morning Hustle Show. L'Oreal, Kyle Santillan, Alton Walker. 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Kyle Santillan here, and the Morning Hustle returns Monday morning at 6 a.m. right here on Hot 1.
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1: Yeah.

Future California Girls, Hot 100.9, home of the morning hustle. Keisha Nicole, check it in. Happy Friday. We made it to the weekend, baby. Got a shout out to the morning hustle, by the way. Man, held it down over at the Indiana State Fair. Did they show live? The city showed up and showed out. I'll be with you till 3 o'clock. Let's do it like this, baby.

Hot 90.9, home of the Morning Hustle. Keisha Nicole. Speaking of the Morning Hustle, oh my gosh. Broadcast live this morning from the Indiana State Fair. First of all, I don't know how they did it. I don't know how Kyle got up. I don't know how L'Oreal got up. And I do not know how Allison got up this morning because they was turned up to Busta Rhymes last night at the State Fair. And then did their show live this morning. So shout out to everybody who came out to the State Fair. And don't forget, you can still win tickets with B-Swift. He's going to have those tickets inside the 4 o'clock hour, okay? A lot going on the show today. It is Friday. Finally, I mean, we can see some kind of okay weather. It has been one of the worst weeks in weather-wise this summer for Indiana as it was flooding everywhere. There's still some people outside without lights, so I'll definitely keep you up to date on some of those areas that are still being affected, okay? It's Hot 100.9. How are you talking today?

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0: The biggest show of the year, Nelly, September 20th at The Mill. 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

99.9 Home of the Morning Hustle. Keisha, Nicole, when the last time somebody flew you out? When the last time you got flewed out? Okay, listen, we gonna fly you out to Chicago to see Kanye West for his homecoming show. Not just fly you out, tickets to the show, hotel for you and a friend. You ain't even gotta swipe your card the entire time, okay? 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

0: Hot 102.9, home of the morning hustle. Keisha Nicole, listen to what's trending. I need Remy Ma, Papoose, and Clarissa Shields to wrap this up fast. Okay, because it's going to another level now, and now lawyers are getting involved, okay? So, quick rewind. Back in April, Remy had dropped the freestyle, "Why Are You Effing Lying," right? And she went at her strange husband, Papoose, his ghostwriting claims, plus she had bars for his girlfriend, boxer Clarissa Shields. Now, she performed it live at Angie Martinez Barbecue, too, so this wasn't just like, you know, her getting in the studio like she's performing a song. Well, Papoose didn't clap back with the bars, though. He clapped back with a cease and desist letter. So, his attorney sent it to Remy Ma's team back in April, tied into their ongoing divorce case, calling the song insulting, highly negative, and demanding she pull it down or face a defamation lawsuit. And as of the latest update, she has not taken it down. So here's where it gets real spicy. Last week, Clarissa Shields sat down with Cam Newton on Funky Friday, right, promoting her title fight this weekend. And she told him straight up, like, you know, people expected Papoose to downgrade when he chose her. And, you know, that quote is getting pushed around on social media. When you're going through this a public breakup like this, and, you know, clapping back with diss tracks, I believe diss songs are fair game. I don't know that you really take it to the lawyers, and you know what I mean? Like, I don't know about this one, Papoose. Going to the lawyers? What you think? 317-688-1009. I'm sure we're going to be hearing more about this with them, but I hope they wrap it up real soon. It's been dragging for a long time. It's Hot 100.9.
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3: 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And she's saying now everybody is skinny because of GLP-1s and is setting things back a bit. Even when you think about Lizzo, who is very body positive and, you know, for the bigger girls. And now she done slimmed all the way down for you. I don't think she was trying to get you, but she done slimmed down. 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It's like instead of people just embracing who they naturally are, everybody is chasing that weight loss drug or trying to get skinny. Yeah.
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Yeah, Miami, spin that hot 102.9 home of the morning hustle. Keisha Nicole, want to invite you out August 30th for the biggest Midwest car show at the first annual Mike Epps Car and Bike Show. It's going to be over at Lawrence Community Park, okay? So that's 5301 North Franklin Road. It's going to be some classics out there, muscle cars, exotic. You got motorcycles. I'm talking lifted trucks, box Chevys, all that. And then live DJs. It's going to be some food trucks. You never know which celebrities are going to stop by. By the way, the entire week, Mike Epps got all his friends. They're going to be in Naptown, okay? So you never know who will be pulling up to that vendor.

0: in there. So again, everything that's going on with the entire Mike Epps Week, you can check out on our website. Hope to see you all.
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3: 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Okay, when's the last time you listened to a Pooh Shiesty record? How about now?

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16: Let's get back to the music.

Okay, so NFL season is back. Last night, the Colts' first preseason game on the road versus the Patriots. It was 13-0. It was a tie. But, you know, it's a preseason right now. We're just trying to get all the kinks in.

0: Yes, quit playing. With Beyonce and Jay-Z on that morning too. Hot 100.9, Hot with the morning hustle. Keisha Nicole. I am very genuinely excited about a song. I ain't gonna lie, in a long time. That one right there, I think it's cause of switching up of the beat, right? You got five different beats. You got that Soulja Boy Dunk on there. You had the Izzy Brothers. Well, whatever you want to say, Izzy Brothers or the Big Papa, whatever. But I heard a song that was remixed like that in a long time. Cause remember back in the day, the remixes were different from the original song. Now they consider remix you throwing a feature on there. But that's how you do a remix right there. Beyonce, Act 3, please give us on good. I think we're going to get that B-Day anniversary album before we get, because I think she has so many unreleased songs there, before we get that Act 3, though. But once I find out, I'll let you know, okay? All right, listen, Morning Hustle in the City. Shout out to Kyle, Lori L, and Alton. This morning was over at Indiana State Fair. You still can win tickets to hit up the Indiana State Fair as well. I'll tell you all about it coming up. 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
5: 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Jacquees still in the building, baby.
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0: Power 90.9, home of the morning hustle. Key to the cold. We inside that hot lunch mix with DJ Ready Rock, officially kicking off your weekend, baby.
1: Yeah, we need that mix. We need that mix. Oh my gosh, is there a copy of that mix?
0: Wait, not a copy of the mix, man. You got to hear DJ Ready Rock up on Instagram at Coach Red. That's the one you got to talk to for that.
1: I want a copy.
2: I'm three times.
0: Girl, we can't have you wrecking out there now.
1: Don't be busting no moves like that, baby.
0: Oh, my
1: God. Oh, your old nephew grooving.
0: Hey, your boy, your old nephew?
1: Yes. He was mad when no one was turning on the radio. He say, me.
0: What's his name? Because I got to give him a shout out. What's his name?
1: His name is Isaiah Free.
0: Shout out to Isaiah.
1: Just hit replay.
0: And listen, part two of the Hot Lunch Mix coming up. We got more on the way, okay?
1: Oh, man. Bye.
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0: Miss Shan Tyson.
1: Hello.
0: Did you enter into a contest where you might win maybe like a trip
1: to see Kanye?
0: Well, Shan, congratulations. You're our grand prize winner.
2: Yeah. Girlfriend, you are going to see Kanye West in his hometown of Chicago.
0: Hey.
2: September 3rd with us. We're going to be in the building as well, okay?
0: Exactly. How you feel about that, Shan?
1: Oh, my God. I feel great about it. I am so excited. And I can't wait to meet you guys.
0: Congratulations, man. That's our grand prize winner, Shan Tyson, holding it down. She will be going to see Ye at Soldier Field in Chicago September 3rd. All expenses on us, man. We got you.
2: Oh, well, who? Gamma.
0: Right.
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0: Y'all on, man. 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Just left V Live. 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
1: Yeah.

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0: Hot Legend Mix Radio, Hot 102.9, DJ Ready Rock, Keisha Nicole. I gotta say, big shout out to Kinsley. This morning she played the $1,000 cash grab live on the morning hustle from the Indiana State Fair, and she held it down for Nap Town. If you missed it, check this out.
1: What is 14 times 6?
2: Oh gosh.
3: I gave you a piece of paper.
2: You did.
4: You might as well say pass. Pass, she passed.
2: No, 84.
1: All right, spell the word ticket.
2: T-I-C-K-E-T.
1: What famous auto race held every May in Indianapolis is known as the greatest spectacle in racing?
2: The Indianapolis 500.
3: Yeah.
1: What is the capital city of the state of Indiana?
2: Indianapolis.
1: What main body organ do humans use to pump blood throughout the body?
2: The heart.
4: Come on now.
1: How many total points is a touchdown worth in American football before the extra points?
2: 6.
4: Come on.
1: What famous official city nickname for Indianapolis inspired by its downtown monument layout? What is that name?
2: The circle? The monumental circle? The circle center.
1: Which NFL team plays its home games at Lucas Oil Stadium in downtown Indianapolis?
2: The Colts.
1: Which of these is a primary color, blue, green, or purple?
2: Blue.
1: What do you call a baby dog?
2: A puppy.
1: What you clapping for?
3: She got it.
1: She got 9 out of 10.
3: No, she didn't.
4: Nah, I mean, number 7, the circle. She
3: gave it out.
1: She said the circle.
3: She gave so many circles.
2: She got to give it to me. The circle is
4: you
2: the circle.
4: You gave so many shapes. She said the circle.
2: You said the circle.
1: You said the circle block. The circle.
3: The circle.
2: Don't throw no other shapes.
1: Yeah.
3: I don't know. What y'all talking about?
1: I don't know.
3: You said the circle, and that is the answer to the circle.
2: You guys looked at me like there was more.
1: I feel like she got 9 out of 10.
2: I feel like I got 10 out of 10.
3: I feel like she got 10 out of 10.
2: Because, I think it's 10.
1: You know what? Because that question was about Indy, we're going to ask Indy. Indy, did she get it right? Does she get the $1,000?
3: Yeah! Okay,
2: sounds like it.
3: We want to hear y'all make some noise if you feel like she doesn't deserve it.
4: Yeah!
2: All right. Yeah. Thank you guys so much.
0: She got that 1,000 now, Town. She got that 1,000 again. Congratulations going out to Kinsley, and shout out to the Morning Hustle. It's Hot 100.9.
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1: Question 60 seconds. 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

0: 10. Girl, you a 10, girl, you a 10, girl, you a 10. 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
1: Yes, Skilla Baby, Chris Brown, and Bryson Tiller. Hot 100.9, home of the morning hustle. Keisha Nicole, we vibing on this Friday, Naptown. You want to hear something, 317-688-1009. Plus, on the way, we inside the break room with it. You don't want to miss that right here on Hot 100.9.

0: Keisha Nicole, happy Friday, baby. We made it to the weekend. Let's jump into the break room. Break room is where we all get together while we at work. We break down a situation, a scenario. We give advice, sometimes not the best advice, but we listen and we don't judge. So Papoose, Remy Ma, Clarissa Shields. I mean, they've been going back and forth since Papoose and Clarissa Shields have been together, right? Well, let's get into this because people are saying Papoose ain't a real dude because he's looking to sue Remy Ma. Well, they're not even divorced yet. Apparently, you know, back in April, she dropped a freestyle called Why You Effin' Lying, right? And she went at her strange husband, Papoose, his ghostwriting skills. Plus, she had bars for Clarissa Shields, his girlfriend. She performed it recently at Angie Martinez Barbecue in New York. And I think this is what set Papoose off, though. He didn't clap back with bars. He clapped back with a cease and desist letter. His attorney sent it to Remy Ma's team. Obviously, this is a public breakup, right, that they're going through. But is clapping back with a diss song affair, or does going the legal route instead make more sense to protect yourself? But we're talking about people's real life, one, because they were obviously together for a long time. Two, we're also talking about they're both in the music industry. They both make music. This is how they filter out stuff, right? I mean, you think Papoose, they said he was not a real one for sending that cease and desist letter. Remy know all the dark secrets. Again, they've been together for a long time, so should that not be able to be on Wax and Music? Or is Papoose doing right by, hey, you know what? We going through this legal battle. I'm going to add this to it, too. You gotta remove this song from all platforms. 317-688-1009. Let's talk about it. It's Hot 100.9.
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0: looks so good. I ain't gonna lie, this was my commercial. It was him and Jay.
1: Yep.
0: Did you have a pair of them S dots, a pair of them G units?
1: I did. They sent me a pair.
0: Really? You know what? I actually think Jay needs to bring back those S dots. When I tell you, I'm so mad that I don't have mine anymore, because they really did look like a Gucci sneaker. I had green and red laces, and they was black. But either way, 50 Cent is coming back with Reebok, and he will be selling the sneakers for $130. They first dropped in 2003, and I wonder if people are going to go out there and buy those.
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Indeed, what's going on? It's me, L'Oreal, from the Morning Hustle. And shout out to all my hustlers repping the East Side. I see ya. It's Hot 100.9, the best station, period.

0: Hot 100.9, home of the morning hustle, Keisha Nicole. If you're just tuning in, let me recap you, okay? So the internet was trying to say Papoose wasn't real because he sent his soon-to-be ex-wife, Remy Ma, a cease and desist letter for a song that she made back in April called Why You Effin' Lying. She addresses in that song Papoose's ghostwriting claims. She has some bars for his new girlfriend, basically like numbers not adding up, and she makes references aimed at her ex's new situation and ongoing divorce complications. And he's like, you got to pull this off of the streaming platforms. He wants it taken down. When you're going through a public breakup like that, it's clapping back with a diss track fair game, especially since both of y'all are artists. You get what I'm saying? This is the way y'all get your creative out. Or is Papoose right to go the legal route with this?
1: I think that he should do the cease and desist, because at the end of the day, she still is the mother of his child, and he doesn't want to put something out there that his daughter is going to have to hear of him talking down on her mother.
0: That is a great point. People forget that these kids are going to see this stuff and hear this stuff when they get older.
1: Yes, ma'am.
0: You got to protect your kids.
1: That's it, because they're everything.
0: I mean, but do you think it's fair that Clarissa Shields gets to go on, like, interviews and talk about Remy? Like, I know the song was, you know what I'm saying, some hard jabs, but I feel like both parties are talking. So why send her the cease and desist? 317-688-1009. What do you think? Let's talk about it. It's The Break Room on Hot 100.9.

0: Hot 100.9, home of the morning hustle, Keisha Nicole. We're inside the break room right now. We're talking about Papoose, who is going the legal route with Remy Ma. She had released a diss song back in April, and he's hitting her with a cease and desist because she said some things about him and his new girlfriend, Clarissa Shields. Meanwhile, they're still married, but okay. This is so crazy to me, the whole situation. Now, and people are now saying, oh, Papoose ain't a real one. He ain't. Is it fair game when you're going through a public breakup and you clap back in this matter in a diss song? Or does going the legal route instead make more sense to protect yourself?
1: She's expressing her feelings, so therefore he needs to go sit down. He'll be all right.
0: Okay, so you on Remy side. You wouldn't have went that route, the legal route.
1: No, I love Remy Ma. That's my girl. Go do it, baby.
0: What about you?
2: I'm going to say it's fair game.
0: It's fair game?
2: Everybody's talking, so yeah. It's fair game because everybody's talking. So if you got somebody, even if it's not Papoose, you got a girlfriend that's running her mouth, you know what I'm saying? So it's fair game.
0: That's true. Like if your girl go to the internet with something, right, and expose all your business, I mean, I guess you have every right to do the same thing.
2: Exactly. So, I mean, fair play, fair game.
0: Is it fair game or does going a legal route make more sense to protect yourself?
3: Hey, what's up? Hey, so let me get this straight. So the person who went to prison, who was held down loyally by her husband, got out, cheated on her husband, then left him, then wants to drop a diss track on the husband.
0: She actually just dropped another one, too. Jumped into the song and just threw some more jabs. But you think that cease and desist should be put in place?
3: Yes. I mean, why is she doing it? You guys just brought up a perfect example.
0: Because her and Clarissa just been going back and forth. You know what I mean? Like, Clarissa was just on Funky Friday, and, I mean, he asked her about Remy, and she spoke on Remy.
3: Let's rewind this, though, Keith. Who started all of this? Remy Ma. The only reason Clarissa started responding back, she just started responding back. Now, that doesn't make it right.
0: Right.
3: She eventually started responding back. Eventually, she kept quiet for a minute. Remy Ma kept going on and on, mm-hmm. picking. And so the girl finally started responding back before she even, you know, so now, you know, she like on like 100 with it now.
0: So,
3: you know?
0: Ain't nothing wrong with hitting that cease and desist. Don't make you no less of a man, what they trying to say about Papoose.
3: Hey, the kids, like you guys just put out there.
0: Yeah.
3: And one day the kids gonna see it. So,
0: Right. Listen, I just want them to get a divorce, Papoose and Rima. Like, I just need the divorce to be final because all of this is just crazy. And the fact that they are still legally married is probably the wildest part of it all. That's the break room on Hot 100.9.
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6: 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What is 150 divided by 3?
1: 50.
6: 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Which famous monument in South Dakota features the carved faces of four U.S. presidents?
1: The National Monument.
6: What's the capital city of the state of Wisconsin? Okay. 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

0: 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It's Hot 100.9.
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Cardi is safe with Kehlani, Hot 102.9, home of the morning hustle. Keisha Nicole hanging out with you. Happy Friday. Hope it's real good for you. Hey, listen, sending you to Chicago to see Kanye West for his homecoming show. It's September 3rd at Soldier Field. Okay, with two flights for you and a friend, hotel, and tickets to the show. 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They're going to be announcing that grand prize winner. All right, let's get into what's trending, because who the hell thought this was a good idea? Oh my gosh. So, you know, Clarissa Shields, she's making history in Atlanta this weekend. She's fighting. She's going to take the ring at State Farm Arena, the first female to headline the boxing match there. But also, earlier in the card, Ray J and Orlando Brown. Who thought this was a good idea? They gonna be throwing hands. They get in a ring, okay? I don't even know who. I think Orlando Brown is crazier than Ray J. Like, I think crazier. So when you're crazy and psycho, you gonna go off on somebody. So I'm low-key, I wanna see this. Zeus Network is putting this on. If you wanna catch hands with somebody, make sure you call Zeus. They seem to got the bag right there. That's what's trending on Hot 100 Points.

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Shout out to my girl April. She just hit me on Instagram and said, Keisha, I'm going with y'all on a One Voyage cruise. She got her cap. And I said, what made you want to go on this? She said, because I want to go see T.I. and hang out on that boat. Yeah, the Resilient Lady, the Voyage Resilient Lady. Book your cap, and we're going October 26th through November 1st.

runners on the chain. Fresh new James, AMG switch lane phone. 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Never switched up on the gang-o. Street cred good, always oh. 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I ain't in your beats and you ain't in mine. Yeah, we both outside. That's my type, but here.

I can hit my section, he be in heels. 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He Mr. Get It Done. I'm Mrs. One of One. Fall in love every time we link. He got me sprung.com. Mind these girls can't keep it peace. I ain't stressing on you, you ain't stressing on me. Boy, I don't wanna push you on a leash. You a dog, I'm a dog, we can keep it in the street. I ain't in your beats and you ain't in mine. Yeah, we both outside. That's my type.

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0: 92.9, Home of the Morning Hustle. Keisha Nicole, that's my time. Woo, what a week, right? Man, shout out to the Morning Hustle. Broadcast live this morning from the Indiana State Fair. Be swift. You got a shout out to Busta Rhymes, who did his big one last night. Had everybody out there going crazy. And of course, for me, Keisha Nicole, I'm back with you on Monday. You can always keep up with me, 10 a.m. to 3 p.m. And follow me on Instagram, at Keisha Nicole. My brother, Be Swift, is up next. He got the plug on everything. He is a plug. He is the mayor. Make sure you tap in with him. It's Hot 100.9.
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2: L'Oreal, Kyle Santoli, and Alton Walker. You already know, man. Jacquees still in the building, man.
0: Yeah.
2: Five quick questions with Jacquees. Number one, favorite city to hit when you on tour?
3: L.A. Well, really, I just like performing there. But if we talking about a city where I like to just eat and stuff, probably Philly.
2: Number two, mistake you made with a woman that you'll never make again?
3: Mistake I made with a woman that I'll never make again? 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
2: Okay. Favorite thing to do with your child as a father?
3: Man, honestly, everything.
2: 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At what age are you going to cut your locks?
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2: 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All right, last
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2: Yeah. L'Oreal, Kyle Santoli, and Alton Walker. 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
0: Danielle.
8: Good morning. 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

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B Swift with you. Yes, I'm still up. Yes, I haven't been to sleep. But yes, we're going to have a damn good time on this radio. No limit. We're going to talk about it. Circle City Classic. We're going to talk about it. Mike Epps Weekend. We are going to talk about it. So ride with me as I get you home. I get you through that pickup line with them babies. Top 100.9. Here's Kalani with Shoulda Never.

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0: See, this is the type of joint you gotta dedicate to somebody. 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Young Money. Yeah.
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3: 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Miami. 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

0: Miami right there. Got you spending it. It is Hot 100.9 Indies Hip Hop Station. I go by the one and only B Swift, and I hope you are enjoying yourself. First off and foremost, before we go any further, shout out to the Morning Hustle. Indy pulled up to the Morning Hustle. Indy caught the Morning Hustle at Busta Rhymes. The Morning Hustle enjoyed Indy. If you go to Hot 109's Instagram right now, you'll see Alton Walker enjoying Indy, because he went to the State Fair this morning after the show and got him a deep fried Oreo. That man had to go hug the chef. You know something good when you want to know who the chef is and give him a hug. He definitely did that. So, yeah, we had a lot of fun with them this week being in town. So, again, check them out every morning, 6 a.m. to 10 a.m. Shout out to Kenley. She won $1,000 today with the cash grab, which I thought was fire. Well, you know what? Just ride with me. I'll give you more details. 650 is Hot 100.9 Indy's Hip Hop Station.
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2: 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Seem clean, less cash. I-65 northbound remains closed between the North Split and 38th Street with an overturned semi-trailer. Also, I-65, I-7 Collector northbound, extra ramp to northbound North Split is closed with this crash, as is I-70 westbound off ramp to northbound I-65. Traffic is stop from Rural Street, I-465 to the north split, 15 minutes. East side heavy traffic, I-465 southbound, I-72 Brookville Road.
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7: 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Okay. He is been on his fitness journey for quite some time. You know, he wear the Hoochie Daddy shorts. Ooh. He be outside in the gym making sure his fitness is right. Well, now he's adding running to his whole ordeal. But he's saying that it's not so welcoming.
8: Let's talk about it. 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I'm inside of you. 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

0: The one and only Chris Brown right there with Obvious on Hot 100.9 Indies Hip Hop Station. I go by B Swift, and I am here with you after the long 24 to 48 hours I had, but I have not one complaint. Again, shout out to the Morning Hustle. They came in town. They did everything they were supposed to do. Shout out to Naptown because Busta Rhymes and the Morning Hustle came in town and you did everything you were supposed to do with both of those, regardless of the rain, the thunder, the lightning that we seen. Y'all showed up and showed out. So for y'all showing up, showing out, I need y'all to lock in because the ticket giveaway is about to get crazy around here. You know, no limited cash money coming to town. I've talked to P. P made sure Naptown had tickets to get into the show. You can go buy them at BMS.com, BMNshows.com. You can lock in with me for your chance to win. That's what I'm going to tell you. Circle City Classic right around the corner. You know we got you, and I love the Circle City Classic format this year. Three HBCU bands will ballot out, but you have four high schools that will get it in on that football field. Two flag football games for girls and two boys football games. We'll definitely be giving you all of those details and more here soon. So lock in with me. Let's have a good time. And up next, we go Hot 4-4 Countdown.
1: Up in the morning. Indy, what's good, baby? You know what time it is. It's the Morning Hustle with L'Oreal and Kyle Santillan.
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7: Traffic is sponsored by Macy's. I-65 northbound, an earlier overturned semi has been cleaned up. I-70 westbound, extra ramp to northbound I-65 is closed with that earlier semi problem. The crews are working to reopen the ramp. East side, I-465 southbound heavy, I-70 to Brookville Road. I-65 northbound slow between Southport Road and I-465. Seaport 44 to I-465, 20 minutes. 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
13: 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Kind of freaking mess they got going on in here. 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
1: 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L'Oreal, Kyle Santillan, Alton Walker here. 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

That right there is song number 4 in the countdown. We got to give it to J. Cole and PJ. It's called Legacy. That's a record I really, really, really like. Coming in at number 3, another record that just won't disappear for us because you keep loving it. Who am I talking about? The one and only Kalani. Here is Folded on Hot 100.9.

0: That is Drake with Janice. Shut the, you know what up. It's Hot 100.9 Indies Hip Hop Station. Be Swift rolling with you. And I don't want you to shut up. I want you to talk. I want you to be loud. I want you to enjoy yourself. And I need you to run to hot109.com. Why? Because that's where everything indie lives at. There's a lot going on up there. If you need to know what's going on with Mike Epps, August 28th through the 30th, from the comedy show, the car show, to the free concert in the park, we have that for you. We have the One Voyage Cruise up there for you. If you missed Busta Rhymes last night, we even got updates on that for you. So I'm just letting you know, hot1009.com. 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
1: 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Northside I-465 eastbound at I-69. A disabled vehicle right lane is blocked. It's stop and go from Keystone Avenue. From I-865 to I-69, 15 minutes. I-70 westbound stop and go traffic between Sherman Drive and the North Split. From I-465 to the North Split, 18 minutes. East side stop and go I-465 northbound. I-72 Pendleton Pike. I-74 to I-69, 18 minutes.
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4: 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You're our grand prize winner.
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4: 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How you feel about that, Shan?
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4: 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She will be going to see Ye at Soldier Field in Chicago September 3rd. All expenses on us, man. We got you.
6: 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Well, who? 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
6: Jordan Woods, she is calling out some people over the Ozempic era, which is funny because a lot of people say that her friends are the ones that started that Ozempic era, and that would be the Kardashians. Okay, well, it looks like she is saying that when it comes to inclusivity, you know, when it comes to different body types, that we were getting to a certain point where people were starting to accept the fact that people have different body types, big, small, little. And she's saying now everybody is skinny because of GLP-1s and is setting things back a bit. Even when you think about Lizzo, who is very body positive and, you know, for the bigger girls. And now she done slimmed all the way down for you. 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

I don't know. They said it's not looking good for Dirk as he has over 25 witnesses coming to testify. And like 20 of them are key witnesses. We'll definitely see how this plays out. Anyway, here's Uri Time with Lotto, Jeezy, and Mr.

Incognito, right here. Post it on the counter. Indy, tonight at 7 o'clock. You know what time it is? You got to pull up on me. Because without you listening, I wouldn't even have no job. And it's all courtesy of Hot 100.9.

Working on a weekend like usual. Way off in the deep end like usual. 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

0: Definitely getting the party going on your radio. It's 5 o'clock shutdown mix. DJ Pimp C. I go by B Swift. Hopefully you are good and you are dry. I don't know if it started back raining. If it's done raining, I don't know what's going on. But it don't matter. We here to have a good time. More music that you need coming up, including some of your requests. I told Pimp and he gonna make a shake for you. All right, it's Hot 100.9. Let's take a look at the road.
1: Traffic is sponsored by Hurt 317. North side, heavy traffic at I-465 eastbound from Allisonville Road to I-69. Stop and go I-69 southbound between 106th Street and 82nd Street due to an earlier crash. From Seaport 37 to I-465, 16 minutes. East side, I-465 northbound backed up between I-70 and 56th Street. I-70 westbound stop and go between Sherman Drive and the North Split. I-465 to the North Split, 14 minutes.
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0: That Papa J record right there, Papa J Show. That's one of my favorite songs out right now. Watch it. I like it. I'm telling y'all, remember that anyway. Pimp, I appreciate you. The mix is officially over for us. 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
1: 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North side, stop and go on I-69 southbound 106th Street to 82nd Street due to an earlier crash. West side, a crash on I-465 northbound at 10th Street. Right lane is blocked. Also a crash at 38th Street. Left lane is blocked. Stop and go from I-74. From I-70 to I-865, 21 minutes. I-70 westbound, stop and go traffic from Emerson Avenue to the north split. I-70 eastbound, stop and go Harding to the south split. 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
5: Pooh Shiesty, his pops, and his homeboy, they are all on the line right now for allegedly kidnapping Gucci Mane. We know that the trial is set to go down February the 22nd. But let me tell you something, it ain't stopping nothing because he just announced he will be dropping an album called All Eyes on Shiesty. And guess what, y'all? It will be released through Gucci Mane's label. Mm. Okay, when's the last time you listened to a Pooh Shiesty record? How about now?
9: Brr. Big brr. 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This ain't no trauma unit, man. Whatever Dirk said, man. Yeah, better play downtown somewhere, man.
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5: 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NBA Youngboy. I'm talking about Future, and he calls him old, this, that, and the third. Now, when I think about Future, I don't think he's that old, so that kind of made me feel a little crazy. 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
6: 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What up, Unc? 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

Uptown, what's poppin'? It's L'Oreal. 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I got all the tea you need with the lowdown at 725, 825, and 925 on The Morning Hustle. 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
6: 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North side, I-465 northbound, crash on exit ramp to I-69. West side, a crash on I-465 northbound at 38th Street, left lanes block. Stop and go from I-74, from I-70 to I-865 at 20 minutes. I-65 northbound at for Keystone Avenue, a crash. Two left lanes are blocked. Traffic is stopped from Edgewood Avenue. From I-465 to the south split, 18 minutes, 14 minutes. Delay.
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11: Pooh Shiesty, his pops, and his homeboy, they are all on the line right now for allegedly kidnapping Gucci Mane. We know that the trial is set to go down February the 22nd. But let me tell you something, it ain't stopping nothing because he just announced he will be dropping an album called All Eyes on Shiesty. And guess what, y'all? It will be released through Gucci Mane's label. Mm. Okay, when's the last time you listened to a Pooh Shiesty record? How about now?
12: Brr. Big brr. 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
11: 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The only other song I know is Get It Back in Blood. 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

0: Yo, Naptown, it's me, L'Oreal, and grab your coffee and do what you gotta do this morning. The Morning Hustle is back today at 6 a.m. right here on Hot 100.9.
1: Yeah. Ice.

That right there, the boy Drake letting you know, shebang, is Hot 100.9 Indies Hip Hop Station. Let's keep the party rolling. Got you covered with more, but first, he will be on the cruise having a ball with you. Here's the boy T.I.

0: from Cardi B right there on Hot 100.9 Indies Hip Hop Station, Naptown. It's officially time for me to sign out. You know I love and appreciate each and every one of y'all, but my night is coming to an end. I'm going to do some things. I might go pop up at the Fever game. You enjoy the rest of your night and see you tomorrow at 3 o'clock. 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
3: 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Whoa, whoa, whoa, whoa, whoa, whoa. 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
9: Let's talk about Riley Barris. 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She's been here on the Morning Hustle show as well. 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